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2: A generally sunny morning for most places, but cloud with some rain across Scotland. Hot in the west, cooler in the east, still a high of 33 degrees Celsius.
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6: 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Here we go. Oh, wow. What a start to a programme. 2 minutes and 46 seconds of in your face. Sly and the Family Stone dancing.

Ah, yeah. Love it. Sly and the Family Stone and dance to the music. Hello, it's Gary Robinson, Care Radio. Since we're in the week of the 4th of July, you know where I'm going with this. As many of my broadcasting colleagues, not only on this station, but around the world are doing, we're looking at America. So the theme for this week's program, right here on Care Radio, is some of the very best American tunes, American-themed tunes, and American artists that, well, they've ever produced, really. Now, I know not particularly American. They're from Fife in Scotland, but, you know, the song is called Letter from America. So we'll start with some homegrown talent. And these are the Proclaimers on Care Radio.

So the programme has somewhat of an American theme. You know what I'm like? I do like my themes. And we sort of kicked it off. Well, we kicked it off with Sly and the Family Stone, but there's the Proclaimer's letter from America. Let's give you the real deal now from the States. Casey and the Sunshine Band, you know that they were an American disco funk band. Did you know they came from Florida and they were founded in 1973? Can you name some of their hits for me? I know you're not that old. I know I am, but I'm just sort of testing your knowledge. So what, do you remember Boogie Shoes? Do you remember Please Don't Go? There was another one, That's the Way I Like It. We love all that. Shake, shake, shake, shake your booty. But we've gone for this. One of their larger hits. Casey and the Sunshine Band. All the way from sunny Florida. Look, we're here in sunny Scotland. You're in sunny England. Somebody's in sunny Wales. Wherever you are, hope it's sunny and you're enjoying July, sunny Northern Ireland. Bring it on. Sunny wherever you are, hopefully around the world, fingers crossed. It's Care Radio.

Bellamy Brothers. If I said you had a beautiful body. Cat Radio, Gary Robinson. Programme with a distinct American feel today. And we played the Proclaimers, who are from Scotland. Here's another Scottish band, but with an American link. So here's a band that I don't think they got a lot of chart success, but I haven't really played these guys, actually, since this hit was out in around 91. And to be fair, it's a great song, but it reached sort of the mid-30s. So the band hailed from Airdrie in Scotland, and essentially a Scottish pop band, I suppose, if you want to describe the genre. They're called The Big Dish, and they have supported in the past Lloyd Cole, Big Country, Delamitri, to name but a few. But this was a sort of hit for them back in 1991. If you're a fan of The Big Dish, you'll know this immediately. It's a beautiful song. Love it so much. This is called Miss America.

If that is the first time you've heard that song, I really hope you enjoyed it. The Big Dish and Miss America. Maybe if you've not heard The Big Dish for quite a while, well, hopefully it was a wee bit of a memory jerker for you. All things America, or American as well, on the programme.

A couple of facts for you and a couple of questions I'm going to throw out there just for a little bit of fun as the program goes on. But here's a fact. I love this. This is taken from the Reader's Digest, so it must be true, that 9 billion hot dogs are consumed by America, according to, now get this, this is official. This comes from the National Hot Dog and Sausage Council. Yes, apparently that is a real thing in the States. And that figure of 9 billion hot dogs doesn't include hot dogs that are consumed at restaurants or at sporting events. There you go. First American factoid of the day. Here's R. Elton.

0: This is Care Radio. I'm Alistair Clark with news that if you don't feel right, don't give up when the doctor says there's nothing wrong with you. For about 25% of people attending hospital, a study says there's no clear medical diagnosis. However, the advice is to always ask for a second opinion. About 1 in 10 people who get another viewpoint are diagnosed, while some have undiagnosed problems, which sometimes are due to genetics. There's more on this and other stories on Care Radio.
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America, of course, and A Horse With No Name. Let's go to an American solo artist now that started life, as I mentioned, in America.

Edwin Starr and Contacts. We're going reggae now from a band that were formed in 1968 and have had quite a few members, I have to say, in a circle. And do you remember, I mean, I remember them really from the 90s, although they've been around since 68, with their biggest song, Sweat. La la la la long, you know the one. Massive in the States in the 90s, I have to say. Particularly if you're a fan of that TV program called Cops, you know, that American TV show, that reality thing. They did the title track for that called Bad Boys. However, this is the aforementioned Sweat.

0: This is Care Radio. I'm Alistair Clark with news that nearly everyone in the world will be touched by cancer, either diagnose themselves or one of their close family members. A report by the World Health Organization points to a wide range of inequalities in cancer based on demographics and where people live. Richer countries have better ways of diagnosis and access to cancer drugs, while the report points to 23 whole countries that don't offer any form of cancer radiation treatment. There's more on this and other stories on Care Radio.
1: It was just another day, a familiar drive through familiar country. But then, just around the corner, came the unexpected. He'd let his speed creep a little too high as he approached a bend, and he was no longer driving at the right speed for the road. The scary thing is, he didn't even realize driving even a little too fast for the situation is a major cause of collisions, especially on country roads where you don't know what's around the corner. Think. Don't let your speed creep.
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Clay Parker Jr., Ghostbusters. Now, here's a song from a Liverpudlian band. And if I say Andy McCluskey wrote this, you will know immediately, if you know your onions, that I'm talking about Orchestral Maneuvers in the Dark. This particular song has sold over 5 million copies. And I was reading on an online music magazine recently that it was banned, this song, by Swap Shop, of all things, by the Beeb. And it wasn't because of the somber link to what the plane did to Hiroshima, but they thought that it had a gay link because of the title. Interesting who makes these decisions, these so-called intelligent executives, of which I was one once, an executive. I don't know about intelligent, but anyway. Nothing to do with pride, it's to do with the plane. The American link, here we go. Enola Gay.

M.D. and Enola Gay. Sticking with the American theme, here's a song that came out in 2006, and it got a bit of a kicking, really, from the critics. Although the public liked it because it got to number one right here in the UK. It's Razorlight, and this is America.

I don't care what the critics say. I love it. Raise a light in America. News is on the way in just a moment, and we continue with our American theme with an absolute classic.

0: police are questioning a 26-year-old man on suspicion of the murder of Anne Widdecombe. The 78-year-old was found dead at her home on Dartmoor with serious injuries. Matt Longman is Assistant Chief Constable at Devon and Cornwall Police.
1: Detectives from the Force Major Crime Investigation Team have launched a murder investigation and are conducting extensive inquiries into the circumstances surrounding Miss Widdecombe's death. While we work closely with our partners and have consulted counter-terrorism policing as part of our initial inquiries, the incident is not being treated as terrorism.
0: The news has sent shockwaves through Westminster. Prime Minister Sir Keir Starmer says he's deeply saddened.
2: This is really shocking news. And my thoughts, I think all of our thoughts, will be with the family and friends of Anne Widdecombe at this awful time for them. Anne was a distinguished politician over many, many years with many achievements. And it's a huge, huge loss.
0: And the world of showbiz has been paying tribute. Her Strictly dance partner, Anton Dubek, says he's devastated. Next, the suspect in the triple murder of a woman and her two children near Bedford's been arrested in South Africa. Tasuma Zandile Tasuma, a Zimbabwean national, had fled the country last weekend via Heathrow Airport on a British passport. Two brothers have been jailed for life after a spree of violent robberies targeting gay men. Michael and Anthony Stewart killed civil servant Anthony Littler in May 1984. Mrs. Justice Cutt says it's a tragic case.
3: For over 42 years, none of Mr. Littler's family knew what had happened to him. Their grief was made all the worse for the fact that those who killed him had not been brought to justice. I recognise how difficult that must have been, and that any sentence I pass today can never recompense those who loved him for their loss.
0: And Prince Harry, his wife Meghan, and their children Prince Archie and Princess Lilibet have visited King Charles and Queen Camilla. Buckingham Palace has confirmed the King and Queen hosted the family at Highgrove House. That's the latest from Radio News Hub. I'm David Hall.
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0: A generally sunny morning for most places, but cloud with some rain across Scotland. Hot in the west, cooler in the east. Still a high of 33 degrees Celsius.
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7: Here we go, hour two of our American-themed proggy today.

I do indeed. Now, do you remember these American lovelies from Tulsa in Oklahoma? They're still doing the biz. This was their only British hit from memory, but they've sold 16 million records in the US.

All right, all right. Calm yourself. I'm getting a bit of a kicking from Hanson fans because I mistakenly said they only had that song. No, they had more than that. Somebody just sent me a wee note on the old email. Like, Gary, do your research before you open your mouth, will you? Thank you very much. They had one number one, I think four UK top tens. This is the official stuff now. Eight UK top 40 songs, 975. Anyway, they had more than one hit is what I'm it's my recourse. I do apologise. You're happy now. Good stuff. Oh, dear, oh, dear. One has to be very careful. End up getting cancelled. Kidding. Only...

Kimberly Wilde. It's what her dad used to call her when she was naughty. Kimberly! Kids in America. Now, the next song I'm playing is by a British artist, yes, a guy called Robin Scott, who was commonly known as M, but I'm playing this because this song, albeit British, made number two here in the UK, but went to number one in the US Billboard charts.

Business Care Radio. I'm Alistair Clark with news that Germany's lower house in Parliament has passed new rules on healthcare aimed at lowering the costs. Top of the list is to tackle health insurance, which critics say the cost is harming the economy by taking money off people and businesses. The cost of medicine also looks set to be lowered, although drug firms argue that lower revenues could limit

0: in a flood and sign up to flood warnings on gov.uk.
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You're listening to Care Radio. I'm Gary Robinson. The programme has a little bit of an American theme. You know what I'm like with my themes. I do like something to hang me hat on. But I hope you're enjoying the selection of music. There's some American artists, there's some British artists. And let's go to a British group now that really was, in pop music terms, one of the best exports, probably next to the Beatles. That's a very bold statement, that we ever sent to America. These guys, America just loved Culture Club, and this is It's a Miracle.

0: Culture Club, and it's a miracle. I was talking about the band Culture Club being one of our Britain's finest pop exports. Well, here is just somebody who cannot be touched in terms of music success, it has to be said. This person is the only artist in music history to have released nine albums that were certified diamond by the Recording Industry Association of America. And this surpassed the Beatles because they had the former record of six. It could only be the one, the only, Garth Brooks.
1: Blame it.

0: This is Care Radio. I'm Alistair Clark with news that as we approach Alcohol Awareness Week, doctors are asking people to think about their relationship with drink. While alcohol is associated with having a good time, it does cause problems such as anxiety and stress, disrupted sleep, and a range of health conditions. Alcohol Change UK believes 10 million people in the UK are drinking too much alcohol. 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

Right, okay. Tenuous link warning coming up here. You may be going, Gary, what has that song got to do with America? Well, Tarzan Boy, the name of the song, I know that's not necessarily got anything to do with America, but it was by Baltimora, which, as you know, Baltimora, yeah, bear with me. I did say it was tenuous, but Baltimore is in Maryland in America. Right, okay. I just wanted to play the song, as I do with this one, right? And these are the I promise, this is the last tenuous link of the program, he said with his fingers crossed. I Love My Radio, Midnight Radio, was by an Italian artist called Taffy, and I was thinking, how can I squeeze this in? Because I just love the song. Hopefully you do too. I'm thinking, how can I link this to America? Well, thank you very much indeed. Taffy, in America, in the US, is the name for Toffee. So I can play this without any guilt. Well, not much guilt. But Taffy, Toffee, and A. Just enjoy the song, all right? Just

I fibbed. Unintentionally led you down the garden path, because I said that was going to be the last tenuous link of the programme, linking songs to America. Taffy being American for toffee. I'm not even going to explain this to you, right? I'm just going to let you work it out. Enough said.

0: This is Care Radio. I'm Alistair Clark with news that if you don't feel right, don't give up when the doctor says there's nothing wrong with you. For about 25% of people attending hospital, a study says there's no clear medical diagnosis. However, the advice is to always ask for a second opinion. About 1 in 10 people who get another viewpoint are diagnosed, while some have undiagnosed problems, which sometimes are due to genetics. There's more on this and other stories on Care Radio.
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3: There are two types of drive you can have on the motorway. One that feels like this. Or one that feels like this. The difference is just a few little changes, like giving more space to the car in front or not hogging the middle lane. Because being a little more considerate on the road actually reduces congestion and collisions, which transforms everyone's journey. So we all feel a little less and a lot more National Highways.
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Martha and the Vandellas and Dancing in the Street. It's Care Radio, Gary Robinson right here. Did you enjoy that? Jolly good. Here's another.

We're having a little bit of a Martha and the Vandellas fest, aren't we not? Dancing in the Street we played Heatwave, which I love. That was featured in a brilliant film that came out sort of late 60s, early 70s, called Boys in the Band. Great. It was a stage show, became a film. So good. Martha and the Vandellas, the fest continues. Jolly good. Let's have a classic.

I hope you enjoyed that trio of hits from Martha and the Vandellas, Dancing in the Street, Heatwave, and there's Jimmy Mack. From what I remember, an absolute dance floor filler when I was doing the old Dave Double Decks, the old mobile DJing back in the day. News is on the way next, and then we continue with even more American-linked hits.

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0: Police are questioning a 26-year-old man in connection with the murder of Anne Widdecombe. The 78-year-old was found with serious injuries at her home on Dartmoor. Assistant Chief Constable Matt Longman is from Devon and Cornwall Police.
1: The suspect, who is a white British national, remains in police custody whilst inquiries continue. Officers were called to Miss Widdecombe's home at Haytor. Sadly, 78-year-old Miss Widdecombe was located deceased within the property. She has sustained serious injuries.
0: The news has shocked politicians on all sides. Reform UK leader Nigel Farage says he's devastated.
2: This was somebody who gave her life to public service, to fighting for the things that she believed in. She herself would not have harmed a fly. And I'm deeply upset by the nature of her death.
0: Police in South Africa have arrested a man in connection with the triple murder of a woman and her two children near Bedford. Lead suspect Tasuma Zandile Tasuma, a Zimbabwean national, left the country via Heathrow Airport on a British passport last weekend. Top Boy actor Michael Ward has been found not guilty of rape. The 28-year-old had been accused of two charges of rape and three of sexual assault, but a jury acquitted him on all counts. His solicitor is Hamza Ilyas.
3: It has been 3.5 years since the police started investigating this matter, during which time Michael's life, as well as his successful career, have been put on hold. There has inevitably had a profound impact on him and those closest to him. He looks forward to getting back to doing the work he loves and focusing on the future.
0: Four British people are thought to have died in the Spanish wildfire. Four bodies were found in a burnt-out car which had its steering wheel on the right-hand side. The death toll currently stands at 12, with 32 people missing. And Arthur Ferry's Wimbledon run is over. He's been knocked out at the semi-final stage. That's the latest from Radio News Hub. I'm David Hall.
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0: A generally sunny morning for most places, but cloud with some rain across Scotland. Hot in the west, cooler in the east. Still a high of 33 degrees Celsius.
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8: We are indeed, and we're doing an American thing, and it doesn't get much more American.

and 1999. We're tipping our hat to the 4th of July, which I know has been and gone, but it's given me a nice theme for the programme this week. Hope you're enjoying it. Some cracking tunes and some tenuous, not so tenuous links. I've got another fact about hot dogs, I know, coming your way in a moment. Kathy Dennis. You remember Kathy Dennis? She used to be with D-Mob back in about 89 when I started on the radio. She had a massive hit with Touch Me All Night Long, which sounded like this. But she became a songwriter for American artists Britney Spears. She penned I Kissed a Girl for Katy Perry. And she penned Toxic for Britney. And here she is doing her own thing.

So what does Caffey Dennis and Coleman's mustard have in common? Yeah, they came from Norwich. Yeah, tenuous link, beautiful part of the world, incidentally. I used to live, well, I was in Suffolk, but I used to pop over the border every now and again. Loved it. Brilliant part of the world. If you're there, hello. And another link for Caffey Dennis. She used to go out with, maybe have been, she may have been married. I don't think they are any longer. Remember Supervet? Noel Fitzpatrick? They were an item. Did you know that? You can have that. A, as a little bit of gossip, and B, if it ever comes up in the pub quiz. Just credit Care Radio. Heard that on Care Radio. We've got links to America on this programme, and I don't think we've played anything disco yet, because I was really lucky one year when to go over to New York. It was a holiday, but visited Studio 54 that I didn't even think it was still there. But it was a rerun of the, it wasn't Chicago, it was Cabaret that was being, that they were doing they turned the Studio 54 into the Kit Kat Club for the play, for the musical. It was absolutely fantastic. There was still a whiff of Studio 54, and I mean a whiff of Studio 54 in there. But that's another story altogether. So let's do a bit of a nod to disco. 1975, and this crew came out of New York. And I'm sure that this would have been played in Studio 54 as well. Disco Tex and the Sexolex. This is called...

Thank you very much. I love you. The Saxolettes, I love you. My chiffon is wet, darling. My chiffon is wet. My wig is wet. I am tired. I can't. I am lost in all this. I'm overwhelmed. My God. Okay, but you have to help me. You have

0: This is Care Radio. I'm Alistair Clark with news that nearly everyone in the world will be touched by cancer, either diagnose themselves or one of their close family members. A report by the World Health Organization points to a wide range of inequalities in cancer based on demographics and where people live. Richer countries have better ways of diagnosis and access to cancer drugs, while the report points to 23 whole countries that don't offer any form of cancer radiation treatment. There's more on this and other stories on Care Radio.
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Now, I told you I had another little factoid for you. I'm obsessed with hot dogs for some reason today. But if you go to Chicago, maybe you're planning to go there on holiday, maybe you've been, maybe you've never been, whatever, right? If you go to Chicago, what must you not ask for on your hot dog, right? So I'm just going to pose it as a little bit of a question, as a little bit of a teaser. If you want to interact with me, hello@careradio.org. There's no prizes. It's just a little bit of fun, a little bit of interaction. So if you go to Chicago, you get a hot dog, what must you not ask for? Right? Just test your knowledge. Amazing stuff, really. I know. What should we do? Oh, yeah. Continues. Our Americano stuff. Denise Williams. I love this song when it was out. Love it today. Let's hear it for the boy, taken from the film.

Denise Williams, and let's hear it for the boy. So, if you go to Chicago, what must you not, N-O-T, not ask for if you get a hot dog? Some answers are coming in, and I'm astounded because I don't have an incorrect answer in my inbox. But if you want to contribute, hello at careradio.org.

0: 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I'm Alistair Clark with news that Germany's lower house in Parliament has passed new rules on healthcare aimed at lowering the costs. Top of the list is to tackle health insurance, which critics say the cost is harming the economy by taking money off people and businesses. The cost of medicine also looks set to be lowered, although drug firms argue that lower revenues could limit what research they undertake. There's more on this and other stories on Care Radio.
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I am playing that song, Yvonne Elliman, If I Can't Have You, because I've got to say, America gave us one, in my humble opinion, one of, well, many great films, but one of them in particular was Saturday Night Fever, of which that was one of the songs included, Grease being the other. But I've also got to pay homage to an Australian chap who was the producer of both films. And he was called Robert Stigwood, who I'm a big, big fan of. So that's when Australia and America collided to provide some wonderful cultural experiences back in the late 70s. Talking of very talented Americans, I have to say, here's one. She was an American jazz pianist.

Let's stick with the year of 1982 as I play you the next artist. This guy, John Cougar. John Cougar Mellencamp. 1982, 4 weeks at number one on the Billboard Hot 100 in October of 82. This was in the States, of course, and this is

0: This is Care Radio. I'm Alistair Clark with news that as we approach Alcohol Awareness Week, doctors are asking people to think about their relationship with drink. While alcohol is associated with having a good time, it does cause problems such as anxiety and stress, disrupted sleep, and a range of health conditions. Alcohol Change UK believes 10 million people in the UK are drinking too much alcohol. There's more on this and other stories on Care Radio.
1: 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So let's lend them a paw. 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National Highways. And what's that? 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

0: been All Things American today. Hope you've enjoyed the programme. I've got to say, I certainly have. Just one thing to do.
1: Thank you. Thank you. Thank you. Thank you very much. Thank you and good night. Thank you very much and good night.
0: And thank you for caring. Until we speak again, take care of yourself and others.

0: police are questioning a 26-year-old man on suspicion of the murder of Anne Widdecombe. The 78-year-old was found dead at her home on Dartmoor with serious injuries. Matt Longman is Assistant Chief Constable at Devon and Cornwall Police.
1: Detectives from the Force Major Crime Investigation Team have launched a murder investigation and are conducting extensive inquiries into the circumstances surrounding Miss Widdecombe's death. While we work closely with our partners and have consulted counter-terrorism policing as part of our initial inquiries, the incident is not being treated as terrorism.
0: The news has sent shockwaves through Westminster. Prime Minister Sir Keir Starmer says he's deeply saddened.
2: This is really shocking news. And my thoughts, I think all of our thoughts, will be with the family and friends of Anne Widdecombe at this awful time for them. Anne was a distinguished politician over many, many years with many achievements. And it's a huge, huge loss.
0: And the world of showbiz has been paying tribute. Her Strictly dance partner, Anton Dubek, says he's devastated. Next, the suspect in the triple murder of a woman and her two children near Bedford's been arrested in South Africa. Tasuma Zandal Tasuma, a Zimbabwean national, had fled the country last weekend via Heathrow Airport on a British passport. Two brothers have been jailed for life after a spree of violent robberies targeting gay men. Michael and Anthony Stewart killed civil servant Anthony Littler in May 1984. Mrs. Justice Cutts says it's a tragic case.
3: For over 42 years, none of Mr. Littler's family knew what had happened to him. Their grief was made all the worse for the fact that those who killed him had not been brought to justice. I recognise how difficult that must have been, and that any sentence I pass today can never recompense those who loved him for their loss.
0: And Prince Harry, his wife Meghan, and their children Prince Archie and Princess Lilibet have visited King Charles and Queen Camilla. Buckingham Palace has confirmed the King and Queen hosted the family at Highgrove House. That's the latest from Radio News Hub. I'm David Hall.
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0: A generally sunny morning for most places, but cloud with some rain across Scotland. Hot in the west, cooler in the east, still a high of 33 degrees Celsius.

That's New Shoes. Song's called I Can't Wait. Hello there, I'm Dave Price. I can't wait to bring you 3 hours of classic oldies. Yes, it's time to get the jukebox underway. And keeping the good music going, here's another one for you. Going back a year or two. Van Morrison. This is

Van Morrison and Brown Eyed Girl. Well, what a collection of music we've got for you in this hour alone. Elkie Brooks on the way soon. A classic from Otis Redding. We'll have the Jacksons, Jerry and the Pacemakers, Gloria Estefan, the Drifters, Olivia Newton-John, and the list goes on. But I think right now, we'll have an oldie from Maureen McGovern.

Maureen McGovern there taking the Continental. I've no idea how far back that goes. I'll need to look that up. Right, coming up, we'll have the Mind Bending competition. We'll have our top five facts of the week, community care information, listener mentions, and we'll give you all the information you possibly could need to interact with Care Radio, including our social media. But right now, I'm pretty sure this is the 70s with 10

10cc on the jukebox, that's called Donna. That Maureen McGovern song, Continental, by the way, dates back to 1975. I would have thought it was older than that, but never mind. Right, we'll take a break on a minute. Elkie Brooks into the break. Jerry and the Pacemakers out that break, and then we'll do the Mindbender.

0: This is Care Radio. I'm Alistair Clark with news that if you don't feel right, don't give up when the doctor says there's nothing wrong with you. For about 25% of people attending hospital, a study says there's no clear medical diagnosis. However, the advice is to always ask for a second opinion. About 1 in 10 people who get another viewpoint are diagnosed, while some have undiagnosed problems, which sometimes are due to genetics. There's more on this and other stories on Care Radio.
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2: Is someone you care about coming home from hospital soon?

Jenny, pacemakers, and how do you do it? Right, time to do the mind bender. Let me see how you get on with this one. If you drop me, I am sure to crack. But if you smile at me, I'll always smile back. What am I? Do you want me to do it again? No problem. If you drop me, I am sure to crack. But if you smile at me, I'll always smile back. What am I? Over to you. Remember, you can give me an answer. You can email hello at kradio.org and it'll arrive for you. My magic. Not my magic. We'll get you. Right, while you're thinking about the mind bender, let me get this classic on. It's the Jacksons. Whatever you do, blame it on the...

Jackson's here and blame it on the boogie. If you drop me, I am sure to crack. But if you smile at me, I will always smile back. What am I? Over to you. Good luck.

Beach Boys there and some good vibrations. Still to come, we have a top five this week of things not to say to a friend who's dieting. Interesting facts of the week, community care information. In fact, I'll tell you what I'm going to do, right? We'll play this Otis Redding track and then we'll have the Drifters next, and then community care information will do it then, right? I'm just in such a hurry to get this on. It's so great. Sitting on the dock of the bay.

0: This is Care Radio. I'm Alistair Clark with news that nearly everyone in the world will be touched by cancer, either diagnose themselves or one of their close family members. A report by the World Health Organization points to a wide range of inequalities in cancer based on demographics and where people live. Richer countries have better ways of diagnosis and access to cancer drugs, while the report points to 23 whole countries that don't offer any form of cancer radiation treatment. There's more on this and other stories on Care Radio.
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Classic from the Drifters there. Come on over to my place. 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I'll give you that again, 07418 640456. Just save that in your phone and message Hi Grace and WhatsApp. That's all you have to do. Wonderful technology, isn't it? Sometimes. Right, here's Olivia Newton-John.

Living and enjoying on the banks of the Ohio. Right, we've got something from Mary Wilson now. It's called Telephone Man. And then we'll remind you about the mind bender again after this. Stay there.

Benny Wilson and the Telephone Man. If you drop me, I'm sure to crack. But if you smile at me, I'll always smile back. What am I? I'm the mind bender. Right, here's one from Gloria Estefan you'll like. I'll do anything for you. And Westworld on the way next. This is The Jukebox, and I'm Dave Price. Thanks for tuning in.

0: This is Care Radio. I'm Alistair Clark with news that as we approach Alcohol Awareness Week, doctors are asking people to think about their relationship with drink. While alcohol is associated with having a good time, it does cause problems such as anxiety and stress, disrupted sleep, and a range of health conditions. Alcohol Change UK believes 10 million people in the UK are drinking too much alcohol. There's more on this and other stories on Care Radio.
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Westworld and Sonic Boom Boy. Hi to Chris Morgan, hi to Gail McGregor, hi to Peter Roebuck, we'll mention you and McGrown as well, and Darren Ayres. Shell Waddle, hope you're keeping well. Hi to Dave Rennie and also Stephen Jackson. Thanks for getting in touch. Right, here's one of my favourites, the Mamas and the Papas. We're Californians.

Mamas and the Papas in California Dreaming. Now, we mentioned the email address for this radio station earlier. Don't forget, we're also on social media. We're on X at Care _ Radio, or on Facebook at Care Radio UK. If you prefer Instagram, we're there as well, Care _ Radio. And we also were on LinkedIn, Care _ Radio. If you want to find out more about the station, just have a nosy about, we'll have a look. Right, here's Terry Bush now. Interesting name. And this is called Maybe Tomorrow.

Terry Bush and maybe tomorrow. Coming up in the next hour, we'll do our top five of things not to say to a friend who's dieting. We'll do our facts of the week and we'll remind you more about our competitions and stuff, all right? I think we'll head to the news with a classic from the 80s from Joan Jett and the Blackhearts.

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0: police are questioning a 26-year-old man on suspicion of the murder of Anne Widdecombe. The 78-year-old was found dead at her home on Dartmoor with serious injuries. Matt Longman is Assistant Chief Constable at Devon and Cornwall Police.
1: Detectives from the Force Major Crime Investigation Team have launched a murder investigation and are conducting extensive inquiries into the circumstances surrounding Miss Widdecombe's death. While we work closely with our partners and consulted counter-terrorism policing as part of our initial inquiries, the incident is not being treated as terrorism.
0: The news has sent shockwaves through Westminster. Prime Minister Sir Keir Starmer says he's deeply saddened.
2: This is really shocking news. And my thoughts, I think all of our thoughts, will be with the family and friends of Anne Widdecombe at this awful time for them. Anne was a distinguished politician over many, many years with many achievements. And it's a huge, huge loss.
0: And the world of showbiz has been paying tribute. Her Strictly dance partner, Anton DeBeck, says he's devastated. Next, the suspect in the triple murder of a woman and her two children near Bedford's been arrested in South Africa. Tasuma Zandile Tasuma, a Zimbabwean national, had fled the country last weekend via Heathrow Airport on a British passport. Two brothers have been jailed for life after a spree of violent robberies targeting gay men. Michael and Anthony Stewart killed civil servant Anthony Littler in May 1984. Mrs. Justice Cutts says it's a tragic case.
3: For over 42 years, none of Mr. Littler's family knew what had happened to him. Their grief was made all the worse for the fact that those who killed him had not been brought to justice. I recognise how difficult that must have been, and that any sentence I pass today can never recompense those who loved him for their loss.
0: And Prince Harry, his wife Meghan, and their children Prince Archie and Princess Lilibet have visited King Charles and Queen Camilla. Buckingham Palace has confirmed the King and Queen hosted the family at Highgrove House. That's the latest from Radio News Hub. I'm David Hall.
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0: A generally sunny morning for most places, but cloud with some rain across Scotland. Hot in the west, cooler in the east. Still a high of 33 degrees Celsius.
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Brian Paris and the Dolce Vita taking us into hour two of the jukebox. Hello there, I'm Dave Price. Can I thank you for tuning in? Coming up, some great music, fun competitions, and all the information you need. Right now, here's Glenn Campbell.

Glen Campbell had a Wichita lineman. Do you know that Bob Dylan said that was the best song ever written? He really likes it. He's not alone. I like it as well. Right, time for Anne Murray now in the Snowbirds. And after this, we'll update you on the Mind Bender competition. It's coming up.

Dan Murray and Snowbird. Mind bending competition. There is a few people getting it right. An awful lot of people getting it wrong, though. A lot of people saying eggs. Unfortunately, that's not right. If you drop me, I'm sure to crack. But if you smile at me, I'll always smile back. For those that are saying eggs, can you send me a picture of your egg smiling, please? I don't think I've seen that before. You're listening to the show that plays music from all different decades, and right now we're in the 80s.

Bangles Air and Walk Like an Egyptian. Heading into a break with this classic from Earth, Wind and Fire. It's called After the Love Has Gone. And then we'll have a really, when they say classics, well, the next one. I don't know what you call that. Super classic. Marvin Gaye, Heard It Through the Grapevine, on the way after this.

0: This is Care Radio. I'm Alistair Clark with news that Germany's lower house in Parliament has passed new rules on healthcare aimed at lowering the costs. Top of the list is to tackle health insurance, which critics say the cost is harming the economy by taking money off people and businesses. The cost of medicine also looks set to be lowered, although drug firms argue that lower revenues could limit what research they undertake. There's more on this and other stories on Care Radio.
1: Animals can't speak to drivers, but if they could, they would be asking us, telling us by the sounds of it, to put our litter and fruit waste in the bin. Because roadside litter kills an estimated 3 million animals every year. No wonder they sound miffed. So let's lend them a paw. Let's take our rubbish with us and bin it properly. National Highways. And what's that? They said thanks very much. Did you know HGVs have 4 zones of limited vision around them? If you're in one of these areas, you may not be seen by the driver. These 4 limited vision zones are in front, behind, and at both sides of the HGV. So when you're driving around a HGV, don't linger around them, because they may not notice you're there. Know the HGV zones. National Highways.
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Marvin Gaye. And I heard it through the grapevine. What I'm about to tell you, you didn't hear through the grapevine. You heard about it because you tuned in to Care Radio. Fife Council in Scotland is hosting information events for potential foster carers as part of their campaign to recruit more in Fife. The sessions will be held monthly during the summer, with the first being held on the 7th of July at Dulloch Library in Dunfermline, with Cooper Library also hosting sessions beginning on the 4th of August. Attendees will receive guidance and first-hand information from Fife Council's fostering team. Webinars will also be held monthly for those unable to attend in-person sessions. Information such as how much foster carers are paid, the application process, training, and any queries at all will all be covered at these events. If you'd like more information, have a look online or get in touch with Fife Council. They've also got a website. It's very good. You can find all the information you need right there. Right, okay, moving on. Here's one you've not heard for a while, because I've not played it in a while. It's Mike Batt. Do you remember this? It's called Summertime City.

back there in Summertime City. If my memory serves me well, I think they used that in the TV show, but I'm not certain. I think it did. Hi to Abe McCorter. Hi to Claire Green. We'll also mention Andy Kane. Also, hello to Andy Morgan and George Cusa. John Ironside got in touch previously. Thank you for doing that. Hi to Neil Fleming, Kev Gill, James and John Webster, Stephen Reed. Also, Jill Crone has liked our for social media before. Thank you for doing that. Hi to Mark Reese and Eddie Mahoney and Kevin and Deirdre Tate as well. Remember, if you like our social media, I'll get you added onto the list, or simply email hello@careradio.org and I can do it from there. Want a song played, anything, just get in touch. Couldn't be easier. Here's Jason Donovan.

Jason Donovan and Sealed with a Kiss. Right, something from Animals into the break. Don't Let Me Be Misunderstood. After the break, Brenda Lee. And then we'll do our top five.

0: This is Care Radio. I'm Alistair Clark with news that if you don't feel right, don't give up when the doctor says there's nothing wrong with you. For about 25% of people attending hospital, a study says there's no clear medical diagnosis. However, the advice is to always ask for a second opinion. About 1 in 10 people who get another viewpoint are diagnosed, while some have undiagnosed problems, which sometimes are due to genetics. There's more on this and other stories on Care Radio.
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finally. I'm sorry. Time with your top five of things not to say to a friend who may be dieting at five. Do you know that 9 out of 10 diets don't work? I've tried them all. 4, you look so much better when you're nice and cuddly and chummy. Don't diet. No, don't say that. 3, I don't know why you bother. You always give up after a week. Not very motivational. Number two, on our top five of things not to say to a friend who's dieting. Think of all the starving people in the world. You should be count yourself lucky you've got a little bit of extra weight there. But the number one thing you should never say to somebody who's dieting, unless you want to fall out with them. I'm so lucky, you know, I can eat absolutely anything. I don't even put on a pound. Top five.

Crystal Gale, and Don't It Make My Brown Eyes Blue. Now, occasionally something pops up on this programme, you think, where on earth did you find that? And you might be thinking that when I play this.

That's Pterodactyl and the dinosaurs, believe it or not. And the song's called Seaside Shuffle. Yeah, I know. Right, facts of the week this week. In the 1800s, people actually believed this alcohol could cure stomach problems. What alcohol are we talking about here? And number two, what British building, well-known famous British building, has 1,000 rooms, 100 staircases, 11 courtyards, 8 bars and 6 restaurants? Any idea? Not MI5 or MI6, but we're heading that direction with this tune. Duran Duran from the Bond movie, A View to a Kill. Makes me want to put my tuxedo on, to be honest with you. Take it away, guys.

0: This is Care Radio. I'm Alistair Clark with news that nearly everyone in the world will be touched by cancer, either diagnose themselves or one of their close family members. A report by the World Health Organization points to a wide range of inequalities in cancer based on demographics and where people live. Richer countries have better ways of diagnosis and access to cancer drugs, while the report points to 23 whole countries that don't offer any form of cancer radiation treatment. There's more on this and other stories on Care Radio.
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I'm leaving it up to you. Dale and Grace were their names. I know it was more famously made a top hit by Donny and Marie Osmond, but that was the original there, Dale and Grace. Things you find out listening to this show. Now here's Manhattan Transfer.

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1: See, well, French is excellent, isn't it? Villavoo, oui. It's English, I'm not so good at. Right, news coming up. We'll head there with this classic from the crazy world of Arthur Brown.
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0: A 26-year-old man is in custody for questioning after being arrested on suspicion of murdering former MP and MEP Anne Widdecombe. Johnny Holmes has more.
1: The ex-Tory prisons minister was found dead at her home in Hayter on Dartmoor on Thursday after sustaining serious injuries. Miss Widdecombe, who was 78, later became a Brexit Party MEP and subsequently a Reform UK spokeswoman. Police say the case of her death isn't being treated as terrorism, and there's no information at this time to suggest it was a politically motivated crime.
0: The US has demanded Iran must publicly state the Strait of Hormuz is open and that ships using the vital waterway will not be attacked. It comes after Donald Trump said the US has agreed to continue talks with Iran following recent clashes, but stressed in no uncertain terms that the ceasefire was over. Health officials have raised concerns over the low numbers of people in their 50s taking part in bowel cancer screening. It comes as figures suggest a little over half of 54-year-olds completed at-home testing kits last year. As England prepare for their crucial World Cup quarter-final, Radio News Hub has been speaking to John Stones' father. Stones is having a great tournament so far and went viral earlier this week in a clip from the dressing room after the Mexico match. Peter Stones says he's hoping for another good result tonight.
2: It's a lovely, fast, open play from end to end. None of this feigned injury, it spoils the game. And we have some really good officials who let the game flow. I think that we can do it, and I think we've got some players in there who can upset Norway. I'm looking forward to a really good game with a win.
0: And Pitbull has set the Guinness World Record for the largest gathering of people wearing bald caps. The Latin hip-hop artist was recognised with the achievement after 22,141 fans were counted wearing the caps at his headline set in Hyde Park. That's the latest from Radio News Hub. I'm Holly Hughes.
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0: Widespread sunshine across much of the UK today, but the risk of low cloud in some parts, staying breezy and hot as the heatwave continues with highs of 33 degrees Celsius.
5: The Jukebox

Searchers there, and don't throw your love away as we head into the final hour of the jukebox. Hello there, I'm Dave Price. Thanks for tuning in. I'll play this for you because I think you're wonderful. And it is a wonderful world.

Louis Armstrong and What a Wonderful World. Now, some of the songs that they released in the 70s were quite bizarre. We've played a couple of them already, and here's another one, right? This is a band that were called The Mixtures, and this was a big hit. It's called The Push Bike Song. People of a certain age might remember this. I'm not looking at you, madam.

Mixtures there and the Push Bike song. To be honest with you, the Mixtures and that song we played earlier with Pterodactyl and the Dinosaurs, they all sound a bit Mungo Jerry-like to me, I think. Just me. Right, time for Sonia now, so we'll take it up a decibel or two. This is called Listen.

It's on you there, and listen to your heart. Right, time to do the final read of the Mind Bender, because the answer will be coming up in this hour, but it's not too late to contact me if you've got an answer. If you drop me, I am sure to crack. But if you smile at me, I will always smile back. What am I? Now I'm here. And I'm playing Queen.

0: This is Care Radio. I'm Alistair Clark with news that as we approach Alcohol Awareness Week, doctors are asking people to think about their relationship with drink. While alcohol is associated with having a good time, it does cause problems such as anxiety and stress, disrupted sleep, and a range of health conditions. Alcohol Change UK believes 10 million people in the UK are drinking too much alcohol. 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
3: There are two types of drive you can have on the motorway. One that feels like this.
4: Or one that feels
3: like this. The difference is just a few little changes, like giving more space to the car in front or not hogging the middle lane. Because being a little more considerate on the road actually reduces congestion and collisions, which transforms everyone's journey. So we all feel a little less and a lot more. National Highways.

Wayne Fontana and Pamela Pamela. Wayne Fontana still alive and doing well, still touring and singing, yeah. Community care information now, and a celebration is taking place to mark the 30-year partnership between the Carers Trust and the Garden Charity, the National Garden Scheme, which has raised more than £6.5 million to support unpaid carers. A reception hosted by Her Royal Highness the Princess Royal at St James's Palace saw unpaid carers joined by celebrity guests, including

Cilla Black. Something tells me something's going to happen tonight. Facts of the week. In the 1800s, right, people believed that this alcohol could actually cure stomach problems. People told people to drink it. I don't know who these people are, but it's true. But what are we talking about here? What alcoholic drink is it? And what British building that we all know has 1,000 rooms in it, 100 staircases, 11 courtyards, 8 bars and 6 restaurants? And it's not a royal establishment. Over to you. Time for John Lennon now. I kind of feel sad when I play a John Lennon song because we miss him so much. But weren't we lucky to have him in the first place? Yeah. This is called Wooden.

John Lennon, and that's called Woman. Still to come in this hour, we'll have Status Quo, and soon little Jimmy Osmond will sing for us. The Small Faces, Wings, and Eric Carmen are all here, but right now, make way, the biggest showman of all time, James Brown, and Papa's got a brand new band.

0: This is Care Radio. I'm Alistair Clark with news that Germany's lower house in Parliament has passed new rules on healthcare aimed at lowering the costs. Top of the list is to tackle health insurance, which critics say the cost is harming the economy by taking money off people and businesses. The cost of medicine also looks set to be lowered, although drug firms argue that lower revenues could limit what research they undertake. There's more on this and other stories on Care Radio.
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I'm sure I got to number one back in the day. Hugo Montenegro and his orchestra and the theme to The Good, the Bad and the Ugly. Mindbender, if you drop me, I'm sure to crack or break. But if you smile, I will always smile back. What am I? I am a mirror. How'd you get on? All right, okay, fair enough. Maybe next week.

0: Well, Jimmy Osmond there, and I'm going to knock on your door. Hi to Fraser Lindsay, had a birthday recently. Hi to David Barlow and Alan Gibb. We'll mention Colin Brown, Ali Bongo. Who else is on the list? Quick mention for Kathleen Peggy, Georgette Anderson, and also Cameron Forbes and Charlotte McCauley. I know that Charlotte likes a bit of rock and roll, time to time. So I'll turn the radio up a bit for you here. Here's Status Quo now, and whatever you want, I'll play it.
1: Now, I'm not playing that.

0: This is Care Radio. I'm Alistair Clark with news that if you don't feel right, don't give up when the doctor says there's nothing wrong with you. For about 25% of people attending hospital, a study says there's no clear medical diagnosis. However, the advice is to always ask for a second opinion. About 1 in 10 people who get another viewpoint are diagnosed, while some have undiagnosed problems, which sometimes are due to genetics. There's more on this and other stories on Care Radio.
1: So, let's talk about you. Actually, let's talk about me, just for a bit, because I was like you. 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So, I got the Couch to 5K app. From not being able to run for more than a minute, 9 weeks later, I was running for half an hour. 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
2: It was just another day, a familiar drive through familiar country. But then, just around the corner, came the unexpected. He'd let his speed creep a little too high as he approached a bend, and he was no longer driving at the right speed for the road. The scary thing is, he didn't even realize driving even a little too fast for the situation is a major cause of collisions, especially on country roads, where you don't know what's around the corner. Think. Don't let your speed creep.
3: The Jukebox

Oh, great that, isn't it? Cyndi Lauper and True Colours. In the 1800s, people actually believed that this alcohol could cure stomach problems. But what alcohol is it? Believe it or not, it's gin. Now, I know a lot of people said Guinness, because Guinness was at some time given to you in hospital and things, but not Guinness, it's gin. And what British building has 1,000 rooms, 100 staircases, 11 courtyards, 8 bars and 6 restaurants? The answer is, it's the Houses of Parliament. And do you know why they're located where they are? Apparently, the Palace of Westminster was sited by the River Thames, so it could not be totally surrounded by a screaming mob. Not been a mob there for a while, but, well, not outside anyway. Right, I think I'll move on now.

It's my old faces and a lazy Sunday. Something we all enjoy, don't we? Don't forget, I also present the 80s show on this fine radio station. If you want to hear some great 80s hits, tune in over the weekend. 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

Our second Bond theme on the show there from Wings, of course, in Live and Let Die. And that's it from me, Dave Price. Thanks for listening to my jukebox, and don't forget to catch me on the 80s show. Take care of you and everybody round about you. Until the next time, we'll head to the news with this from Eric Carmen. He's got hungry eyes. Take care, speak to you soon. Ta-ra.

0: A man who was arrested on suspicion of murdering former MP and MEP Anne Widdecombe has been released from custody and is no longer part of the investigation. Johnny Holmes has more.
1: Miss Widdecombe was 78 when she was found dead at her home in Hayter on Dartmoor on Thursday. Devon and Cornwall police say her death isn't being treated as suspicious at this time. The ex-Tory prisons minister had later become a Brexit Party MEP and a Reform UK spokeswoman. She also starred in Strictly Come Dancing and Celebrity Big Brother.
0: Donald Trump has warned Iran against any plans to assassinate him, telling Tehran that the US Army would completely decimate and destroy all areas of the country in retaliation. His comments come after the funeral of Iran's late supreme leader saw open calls for Mr. Trump's death. The UK's heatwave is set to continue today as temperatures reach the 30s. The London Fire Brigade has urged people not to use disposable barbecues over the weekend over fears of the dry heat leading to fires. Meanwhile, the Metropolitan Police is worried about excessive calls with England's World Cup match tonight. Dennis Fernando is from Friends of the Earth.
2: We need more than sunscreen to deal with this. We need tougher government action. And one of the things that needs to happen is that we need faster action to cut emissions that are driving the climate crisis.
0: John Stone's dad says he's pleased his son is helping him keep morale high in the England camp. Earlier this week, a clip of Stones dancing in the changing room went viral on social media. Speaking to Radio News Hub, Peter Stone says he's proud of his son.
3: It was good for him to have a bit of a release, because I know they all go together, so they all have a bit of fun, so they all know what to expect from each other. And John's, he sort of likes to help and lighten things up. The personality and the camaraderie, it means a lot to them.
0: And the Guinness World Record for the largest gathering of people wearing bald caps has been made at Pitbull's BST set in Hyde Park. That's the latest from Radio News Hub. I'm Holly Hughes.
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0: Widespread sunshine across much of the UK today, but the risk of low cloud in some parts, staying breezy and hot as the heatwave continues with highs of 33 degrees Celsius.
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and people, open your heart. And it's Ernie Rowe here with you on Care Radio for another week. Hello, how's your week been? There's all sorts on the show today, I tell you. It's a bit like licorice all sorts, but much, much nicer than that. That is the work of bad people, isn't it? Licorice. No. No licorice.

Beautiful Donna Summer, and this time I know it's for real here on Care Radio. We always are real. That's why we look slightly blotchy in our photographs online. Now, according to Carers UK, the 2021 census showed almost 1 in 10 people in England aged 5 or over were providing some level of unpaid care. Unpaid carers provide care worth £184.3 billion a year, and 52% of carers they surveyed in 2025 said the amount of time they spent caring had increased compared to the previous year. I've just had a helicopter go past this studio. There's no keeping a helicopter out, is there? Now, the top four issues for carers that came out of the survey were knowing where to get help and support, navigating social care support,

0: This is Care Radio. I'm Alistair Clark with news that nearly everyone in the world will be touched by cancer, either diagnose themselves or one of their close family members. A report by the World Health Organization points to a wide range of inequalities in cancer based on demographics and where people live. Richer countries have better ways of diagnosis and access to cancer drugs, while the report points to 23 whole countries that don't offer any form of cancer radiation treatment. There's more on this and other stories on Care Radio.
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Gabrielle there, and Give Me a Little More Time. And Do You Fancy a Care Radio Anthem? Because I'm fancying one, right? Do you know what a Care Radio Anthem is? It's a belter of a tune, number one. Criteria number two is you can sing along to it. And criteria number three to meet is that it's an absolute stonker of a tune that makes you feel absolutely brilliant. Now, if you've got one of these tunes going round in your head thinking, well, you're not playing that as a Care Radio Anthem, send it to us. 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

One, the only, Gloria Gaynor, and I am what I am. East Lothian Health and Social Care Partnership, in collaboration with East Lothian Council, has officially launched Adult Carer ID Cards, which is a new initiative providing recognition and benefits to unpaid carers across East Lothian, in Scotland, north of the border. There we go. Unpaid carers play an invaluable role, as we know, in supporting people in our communities. This could be a relative, friend or neighbour who, due to illness or disability or frailty, requires support with daily living. Heads up, East Lothian, streets ahead of the rest. Well done, East Lothian. Now, the sun is out. We're up to frivolity this week here on Care.

I love that version of Wonderwall. Mike Flowers Pops, we've heard many, many versions of Wonderwall through England playing at the World Cup, and aren't our fans just marvellous? I have enjoyed some of the World Cup. I'm not being drawn more than that, and I'm going to leave it there. Brilliant Erasure now on Care Radio, and I'm only playing

0: This is Care Radio. I'm Alistair Clark with news that Germany's lower house in Parliament has passed new rules on healthcare aimed at lowering the costs. Top of the list is to tackle health insurance, which critics say the cost is harming the economy by taking money off people and businesses. The cost of medicine also looks set to be lowered, although drug firms argue that lower revenues could limit what research they undertake. There's more on this and other stories on Care Radio.
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Blondie and Atomic saw a picture of Debbie Harry. Well, it wasn't a picture, it was a moving picture, so that would be a video. And she was walking beautifully for somebody in their 80s and looking so elegant, like she's not skipped a beat since her 20s. She is one sticky lady in that she sticks around and we love her. Now, a carer has been fired for taking a patient to his home for dinner with his family on New Year's Day. This has been heard at a tribunal in the past week. Paul McPhail invited the patient after being told that his family wouldn't be able to accommodate him on New Year's Day. He said he'd asked the patient's brother for permission, who gave it, and this lad, Paul McPhail, is a Scottish carer. He was fired for unprofessional conduct in April of last year because he developed a personal relationship with the patient. Isn't that the point? Isn't that part of the point of having carers? Because they care enough to form relationships. Now, Paul McPhail sued for unfair dismissal at an employment tribunal, easy for you to say, in Glasgow, as he argued he was doing a good thing, but his claim was dismissed. Now, I'm not going to tell you what you should think, but I am just wondering what you think about that. Because, yeah, it was a good thing. Yes, professional boundaries have been breached, but with the permission of the family, and he didn't want that patient to be on their own. So where do you stand on that? It's a tricky one, isn't it?

Ain't gonna stand for it. Stevie Wonder, what a maestro. I love Stevie Wonder. I got to see him last year and I couldn't believe my luck standing there looking at actual Stevie Wonder. What are you like when you see one of your idols in person? I just cried. I cried for a little bit and then I sobbed and then I cried a bit more and then I loved it. It was absolutely superb. Now, this one always makes me think of nurses. Why is that? Because when you're in hospital, you ring my bell to get a nurse, and it's by Anita Ward. Now tell me what self-respecting nurse doesn't want Anita Ward? Well, you don't want a sloppy floor, do you? You don't want dust everywhere, you want Anita Ward. I feel like I've laid myself bare there, so I'll chip in, love.

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I'm Alistair Clark with news that as we approach Alcohol Awareness Week, doctors are asking people to think about their relationship with drink. While alcohol is associated with having a good time, it does cause problems such as anxiety.

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0: A 26-year-old man has now been released after being arrested on suspicion of murdering former MP and MEP Anne Widdecombe. Johnny Holmes has more.
1: The ex-Tory prisons minister was found dead at her home in Hayter on Dartmoor on Thursday after sustaining serious injuries. Miss Widdecombe, who was 78, later became a Brexit Party MEP and subsequently a Reform UK spokeswoman. She also found fame outside of politics after starring in Strictly Come Dancing and Celebrity Big Brother. Police say the case of her death isn't being treated as terrorism, and there's no information at this time to suggest it was a politically motivated crime.
0: The US has demanded Iran must publicly state the Strait of Hormuz is open and that ships using the vital waterway will not be attacked. It comes after Donald Trump said the US has agreed to continue talks with Iran following recent clashes, but stressed in no uncertain terms the ceasefire was over. Health officials have raised concerns over the low numbers of people in their 50s taking part in bowel cancer screening. It comes as figures suggest a little over half of 54-year-olds completed at-home testing kits last year. As England prepare for their World Cup quarter-final, John Stones' dad has told Radio News Hub he's hopeful they'll go far. England play against Norway in Miami tonight. John Stones went viral earlier in the week thanks to a video shared from the changing room after the Mexico match. Peter Stones says so far the team have been off to a good start.

0: did well. They're in good spirits. They work together, look after each other, the players. And then to get through the next round in Mexico, I expected not to lose, but to be a really difficult game that could have gone to the wire with penalties. But it was fantastic. I thought, what a great game that was.
1: And Pitbull has set the Guinness World Record for the largest gathering of people wearing bald caps at his BST headline set in Hyde Park. That's the latest from Radio News Hub. I'm Holly Hughes.
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1: Widespread sunshine across much of the UK today, but the risk of low cloud in some parts, staying breezy and hot as the heatwave continues with highs of 33 degrees Celsius.
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wonderful Bruno Mars and Marry You into the second hour of Ernie Rowe here on Care Radio, keeping you company for as long as you've got. Mind you, do any of us know how long we've got? I mean, that's the thing. So I'm cramming it in now, right? Another non-stop hour of feel-good music, information for you if you're a carer, for that is why Care Radio exists, and on with it, Gonzalez.

0: stop dancing yet. Now, there are some songs, aren't there, that just fill your heart to the brim. Come on, I'm burying my soul here, Tia. So when your heart is filled to the brim with emotion, this is the kind of song that will do it every time.
1: They are actually my favourites.
2: Hakuna Matata.
0: Oh, yeah, baby.
2: What a wonderful phrase. Hakuna Matata.

0: Why, when he was a young warthog.
1: When I was a young warthog.
0: Very nice.
2: Thanks.
0: He found his aroma like a certain appeal. He could clear the savannah after every meal.
1: I'm a sensitive soul, though I seem thick-skinned. And it hurt that my friends never stood downwind. And oh, the shame.
3: What's a shame?
1: What a change in my name.
3: Oh, what's in a name?
1: And I got downhearted.
3: Can't you feel?
1: Every time that I...
0: Hey, Pumper, not in front of the kids.
2: Oh, sorry.

0: This is Care Radio. I'm Alistair Clark with news that if you don't feel right, don't give up when the doctor says there's nothing wrong with you. For about 25% of people attending hospital, a study says there's no clear medical diagnosis. However, the advice is to always ask for a second opinion. About 1 in 10 people who get another viewpoint are diagnosed, while some have undiagnosed problems, which sometimes are due to genetics. There's more on this and other stories on Care Radio.
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All the way from London, England, people. No, he is English. John Parr and St. Elmo's Fire, Man in Motion. That's what I like to see, a man in motion. I don't like to see one on a couch. I feel my work is not done if I see a man relaxing on a couch. That's just me, though, innit? According to Carers UK, the 2021 census showed almost 1 in 10 people in England aged 5 or over were providing some level of unpaid care. That's phenomenal, isn't it, right? So, unpaid carers provide care worth, get this, £184.3 billion a year, and 52% of carers, so just over half, that were surveyed in 2025 said the amount of time they spent caring had increased significantly compared to the previous year. Now, the top four issues for carers that came out of the survey were knowing where to get help and support, that's huge, navigating social care support when you've actually been pointed towards it, access to healthcare, and the broader impact of being an unpaid carer. Don't get us started, but we get it. Right then, put on a suit that's too big for you. I know, even in this weather, right? Put on a suit that's too big for you, and then do a slow motion version of Big Fish, Little Fish, cardboard box, framing your face all the way. There you are, you're on it. I'm mad on her, me.

I feel that's blown some of my cobwebs away. It wasn't elegant, but it was fun. A carer, right? A carer needs support, and there's a new way for unpaid carers to use a support service that's been launched across Barnsley. Now, Carer Connect is a free, accessible tool providing advice, support and information around the clock to thousands of unpaid carers across Barnsley. Launched during Carers Week, the new project aims to support more people to recognise their unpaid carer role and to access the support that they're entitled to. This is designed to reach both those who have never accessed support before, as well as those already known to local authority services who are balancing caring responsibilities with work and family life. It is not easy, but if you're in Barnsley, look it up on Tinterweb, and it's called Carer Connect. And please, please don't think, oh, it's not for me. Just have a go. 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And if you're a carer, you can't get too much of that. Just got me mojo back.

0: This is Care Radio. I'm Alistair Clark with news that nearly everyone in the world will be touched by cancer, either diagnose themselves or one of their close family members. A report by the World Health Organization points to a wide range of inequalities in cancer based on demographics and where people live. Richer countries have better ways of diagnosis and access to cancer drugs, while the report points to 23 whole countries that don't offer any form of cancer radiation treatment. There's more on this and other stories on Care Radio.
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The beautiful Pasadena's. My favourite one was the guy with the big gap down between his two front teeth. What a beautiful face he had. So happy. What a smile. Do you love those people whose face, when they smile, they can light up a room? It's beautiful, isn't it? It's beautiful. Now, I'm not going to be here next week or the week after or the week after. I have got somebody absolutely beautiful in saying, I'll do your show for you, Ernie. So that's very generous of the beautiful Nick Mia. So please make him very welcome on the show next week. Yeah, more than you do me. Yes, yes, that's right, Sue.

Brian May off Queen and Driven By You. I love that tune. I really do. I liked his other one, though, because he's a vehement supporter of the badger in our wildlife in the UK. And he actually released a track called Badger, Badger, Badger, Badger, Badger, Badger, Badger, Badger. It was unbelievable. I'll just leave that with you, and if you can look it up and listen to the beautiful Brian May singing Badger, Badger, Badger, Badger, it's I think that's quite an accurate representation, but that's in the right place, isn't it? Now, Her Royal Highness the Princess Royal has hosted a reception at St James's Palace to mark the 30-year partnership between Carers Trust and the National Garden Scheme. The event celebrated the charity's longest-running partnership, which has raised more than £6.5 million over the past three decades to support unpaid carers across the UK through visits to National Garden Scheme gardens. Around 115 guests attended the reception, including Dame Mary Berry, Alan Titchmarsh, CBE, if you mind, and Angela Rippon, CBE. 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Now, the Carers Trust supports unpaid carers across England, Scotland and Wales through a network of more than 130 local carer organisations. The National Garden Scheme opens more than 3,300 private gardens across England, Wales, Northern Ireland and the Channel Islands every single year, raising funds for nursing and health charities through garden admissions. That's got to become a favourite one, surely. Yes, it has, and don't call me Shirley.

Robbie Williams and A Love Supreme. Well, he sings the words A Love Supreme. It's just called Supreme if you want to go that way. Simon and Garth.

0: 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I'm Alistair Clark with news that Germany's lower house in Parliament has passed new rules on healthcare aimed at lowering the costs. Top of the list is to tackle health insurance, which critics say the cost is harming the economy by taking money off people and businesses. The cost of medicine also looks set to be lowered, although drug firms argue that lower revenues could limit what research they undertake. There's more on this and other stories on Care Radio.
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such a smile on my face since we started this show today. 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Kid Rock and All Summer Long. Now, Four Non Blondes. What's up with your face?

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0: A man who was arrested on suspicion of murdering former MP and MEP Anne Widdecombe has been released from custody. Johnny Holmes has more.
1: Miss Widdecombe was 78 when she was found dead at her home in Hayter on Dartmoor on Thursday. Devon and Cornwall police say her death isn't being treated as suspicious at this time. The ex-Tory prisons minister had later become a Brexit Party MEP. She also starred in Strictly Come Dancing and Celebrity Big Brother. A 26-year-old man was arrested on suspicion of murder in connection with her death, and police say he is no longer a part of the investigation.
0: US President Donald Trump has threatened Iran after open calls for his killing at the funeral of their supreme leader. Mr. Trump made the comments on his Truth Social after senior US officials demanded that Iran make a public statement. The raise in employers' national insurance is costing the average business over £1,000 per worker every year. That's according to research commissioned by the SNP. They're calling for expected Prime Minister Andy Burnham to reverse the rise in NI to help with the cost of living crisis. But Pranesh Narayanan from the IPPR says that's not the solution.
2: The increase in national insurance announced by Rachel Reeves at the first budget was substantial, but I don't think it's the driving force behind what we see around unemployment, particularly youth unemployment.
0: And as England prepare for their crucial World Cup quarterfinal, Radio News Hub has been speaking to John Stones' father. Stones went viral earlier this week in a clip from the dressing room after the Mexico match. Peter Stones now says he's hoping for another good result tonight.
3: It's a lovely, fast, open play from end to end. None of this feigned injury. It spoils the game. And we have some really good officials who let the game flow. I think that we can do it, and I think we've got some players in there who can upset Norway. I'm looking forward to a really good game.
0: That's the latest from Radio News Hub. I'm Holly Hughes.
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1: Widespread sunshine across much of the UK today, but the risk of low cloud in some parts, staying breezy and hot as the heatwave continues with highs of 33 degrees Celsius. Ernie Rowe
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The absolute queen of soul, Aretha Franklin, and Who's Zooming Who here on Care Radio. It's Ernie Rowe keeping you company and keeping the music going with, oh, what a classic, Detroit Spinners. I think we should make up a dance to this. We'll do it all in our own space, all in our own way. Even if you're at work and you're listening, do it in your head. Nobody needs to.

Detroit Spinners and Working My Way Back to You. Hello, if you just joined me, it's Ernie Rowe with you on Care Radio, having a ball today. You never guess where I'm going. Friday night. Don't talk to me about sophistication, because I'm going to Leeds. Oh yeah. And this lot are playing. Philip Oakey, Susan Sully, and the other one. The Human League. I will be there, baying for more in the front row. Come on, you lot.

0: This is Care Radio. I'm Alistair Clark with news that as we approach Alcohol Awareness Week, doctors are asking people to think about their relationship with drink. While alcohol is associated with having a good time, it does cause problems such as anxiety and stress, disrupted sleep, and a range of health conditions. Alcohol Change UK believes 10 million people in the UK are drinking too much alcohol. There's more on this and other stories on Care Radio.
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I love Neil Diamond. I was brought up on Neil Diamond, and I said to one of my mates at school many years ago, I mean eons ago to be fair, I said, I was brought up on Neil Diamond. She told everybody I was brought up by Neil Diamond and that my dad was in fact the Neil Diamond. Complete lies. Can you imagine how cool that would have been though? Twice as cool as if your dad had been, well, my dad really. No, really.

ABBA and Gimme Gimme Gimme. Now, give me a great idea. If this isn't one, you wouldn't know one if it, you know, smacked you between the eyes. Listen to this. It's brilliant. The first dedicated support tool for unpaid carers who grieve for an older person they cared for before they've died is being developed by a team led by the University of Surrey. Now, what an idea is that? It's brilliant. Grief before bereavement is a real form of distress that affects an estimated 1 in 4 carers, which is rarely recognised and almost entirely unsupported. I really do get this. Now, this is an 18-month study funded by the National Institute for Health and Care Research and is led by Dr. Richard Green and Dr. Sarah Coombs from Surrey. They'll work with St. Christopher's Hospice in South London to investigate the anticipatory grief experiences of unpaid adult carers looking after older people with complex health conditions. The team's then going to start to co-design a practical intervention to help them. There'll be so many people hearing about this right now who'll be thinking, that could really have helped me. But so many people in the future will benefit from this, and what an insightful thing to develop. Thank you, Dr. Richard Green, and thank you, Dr. Sarah Coombs, and thank you for the University of Surrey. This is going to help an awful lot of people. You're great, you are. We love you at Care Radio. I mean, to be fair, we love everybody at Care Radio, but especially you lot developing that.

Days of Summer. Do you remember that film? With the Foundations doing the finale with that tune and everybody's following the main guy. It was just beautiful. If you've never seen 101 Days of Summer, please go and seek it out. There's some real faces in there. You'll think, oh, I've forgotten they were in this. It's a beautiful film. We love beautiful things here.

0: This is Care Radio. I'm Alistair Clark with news that if you don't feel right, don't give up when the doctor says there's nothing wrong with you. For about 25% of people attending hospital, a study says there's no clear medical diagnosis. However, the advice is to always ask for a second opinion. About 1 in 10 people who get another viewpoint are diagnosed, while some have undiagnosed problems, which sometimes are due to genetics. There's more on this and other stories on Care Radio.
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Another complete classic here on Care Radio. George Benson and Gimme the Night. I can't say give me the night because it's just too British, isn't it? You're like, give me the night. Now, people supported by Shared Lives, their carers and the team behind the service went to Stamford Park for a special celebration recognising the difference the scheme makes across Tameside. So it's not Stamford Bridge. It's not Home of Chelsea. It's Stamford Park in Tameside. Now, it's the annual party in the park, and it brought the Shared Lives community together for an afternoon of food, music and dancing, as well as plenty of laughter during the popular Rounders match. Yes, it's an annual thing, people. The event also featured a pony patch, giving attendees the chance to get involved and enjoy time together in the sunshine. Hosted by Tameside Council's long-term support service, it is an annual opportunity to celebrate Shared Lives and the people who help make the scheme even such a success. Nice one, Tame Council. I can get that out, can't I? Edwin Collins is Scottish, isn't he? I wonder if he's from Tameside. I'm going to look it up while you listen to him. Because I've never met a girl.

Previously, the singer with the group Orange Juice. Yes, he was. Orange Juice. Edwin Collins and A Girl Like You. And I just come off the back of a Scottish link about Tameside. And I thought, oh, it'd be great if he was from Tameside, wouldn't it? Yeah, he's from Edinburgh. So are the Proclaimers, though. I mean, it's a lovely place to be, but... You know, the link would have been better, don't you think? If I'd actually done some research beforehand. I do apologise. I'm so shoddy sometimes.

0: This is Care Radio. I'm Alistair Clark with news that nearly everyone in the world will be touched by cancer, either diagnose themselves or one of their close family members. A report by the World Health Organization points to a wide range of inequalities in cancer based on demographics and where people live. Richer countries have better ways of diagnosis and access to cancer drugs, while the report points to 23 whole countries that don't offer any form of cancer radiation treatment. There's more on this and other stories on Care Radio.
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Buggles. I don't need to repeat the title of the song again, do I? And I think we all know that. I love it, though. Now, Spain's done a good thing here. They've approved what's being described as the most significant overhaul of its elderly and dependency care system in almost 20 years. The reforms are intended to modernise support for older people and those with disabilities, with a stronger emphasis on helping people live independently at home rather than relying on residential care. Now, the Spanish spokesman says the package includes a substantial increase in government funding, higher financial support for people with the greatest care needs, and wider access to home-based care and assistive equipment. According to the article that we found, the changes are designed to improve quality of life, reduce waiting times for support, and better reflect the needs of Spain's ageing population. All we need to do is bring it over here and start doing the same thing. I would blatantly copy them, wouldn't you? I think I would, yeah. You know, I have no shame. This voice is a wonderful voice, and it comes from Christopher Cross.

so gentle, such a feel-good track. It is Christopher Cross and Sailing on Care Radio. Now, I'm going to leave you because we have, in fact, run out of time again because I am rubbish at planning. Stick with it because beautiful Nick Mia is in for me next week and for the next 3 weeks. So thanks so much for standing in, Nick. And I shall leave you with this wonderful tune that may have featured in my wedding on May the 30th. Enjoy, Louis. Yeah.

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1: With the latest national and international news on

0: man arrested on suspicion of murdering former MP and MEP Anne Widdecombe has been released from custody. It comes after the ex-Tory prisons minister was found dead at her home in Hayter on Dartmoor after sustaining serious injuries. Reform UK leader Nigel Farage says he's devastated.
1: I was expecting to see her in Clacton over the course of the next few days. Sadly, that is not going to happen. Rest in peace, Anne. Remarkable, principled woman. And a truly dreadful way to die.
0: Donald Trump has warned Iran against any plans to assassinate him, telling Tehran that the US Army would completely decimate and destroy all areas of the country in retaliation. His comments come after the funeral of Iran's late supreme leader saw open calls for Mr. Trump's death. The SNP is calling on Andy Burnham to reverse the employer's national insurance rise should he come into power. They argue it would raise living standards and prevent further unemployment. But Pranesh Narayanan from the IPPR says that's not the solution to the cost of living crisis.
2: I don't think it's a reasonable proposal to cut national insurance at this point. I'm not sure it will solve the problem. I think it will also then create more problems.
0: It comes after research commissioned by the SNP found the Chancellor's decision to raise employers' national insurance is costing the average business more than £1,000 per worker every year. England take on Norway tonight at the World Cup quarterfinals in Miami. England's Nico O'Reilly is teammates with Erling Haaland at Man City. He says they know the threat he poses.
3: Keeping Erling quiet, it gives us a real chance to win the game. Obviously, we know the threat he can cause. Unbelievable striker, world class, and he showed that throughout the tournament, scoring every game he's played in. But yeah, no, I think we're mainly focusing on ourselves and focusing on our game rather than his.
0: Kickoff in the UK is at 10 p.m. And the Guinness World Record for the largest gathering of people wearing bald caps has been made at Pitbull's BST set in Hyde Park. That's the latest from Radio News Hub. I'm Holly Hughes.
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0: Rather cloudy with showery rain across some parts, but generally sunny elsewhere as the heatwave continues across England and Wales. Slight breeze in other areas and highs of 33 degrees Celsius.
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We heard Madness and then a Madness All Their Own, Boney M with Mar Baker. Hello, Care Radio across the UK, doing this in a very non-stop kind of way. And for the next 3 hours, hello, Matt here, doing the stuff, playing the tunes, bringing you good news from the world of care. And if you can keep me company for a bit, I'll do my best to, you know, fill the time.

0: This is Care Radio. I'm Alistair Clark with news that if you don't feel right, don't give up when the doctor says there's nothing wrong with you. For about 25% of people attending hospital, a study says there's no clear medical diagnosis. However, the advice is to always ask for a second opinion. About 1 in 10 people who get another viewpoint are diagnosed, while some have undiagnosed problems, which sometimes are due to genetics. There's more on this and other stories on Care Radio.
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That's of its time, isn't it? Nowadays, with a phone and GPS, slightly more difficult to get lost in France, I'd suggest. Bonnie Tyler on Care Radio. I'll play that one with big congratulations and a big hello to everyone at Heath Lodge Care Home in Holt, where residents and staff and the community came together to raise £467 for the Alzheimer's Society's Forget Me Not appeal. A special mention for resident Virginia Ead, who really enjoyed the day, and to Hazel Madden, who's the home manager whose team worked so hard in creating beautiful fascinators. Absolutely, they did. And crocheted forget-me-not flowers. There was a raffle and tombola and homemade scones or scones with jam and cream. And there was Prosecco too. All in all, it sounds like a brilliant event. So hi to everyone at Heath Lodge Care Home in Holt. And well done to you for raising money for the Alzheimer's Society Forget-Me-Not Appeal. Care Radio Anthem Time. Big song. Turn this one up loud. Sing along if you know the words.

I did say sing along if you know the words. With that one, it's more shout along, isn't it? Killers, Mr. Brightside. That's our Care Radio anthem for this hour. It's a big song.

0: This is Care Radio. I'm Alistair Clark with news that as we approach Alcohol Awareness Week, doctors are asking people to think about their relationship with drink. While alcohol is associated with having a good time, it does cause problems such as anxiety and stress, disrupted sleep, and a range of health conditions. Alcohol Change UK believes 10 million people in the UK are drinking too much alcohol. There's more on this and other stories on Care Radio.
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2: Matt Tarossa.

do. Saw a story this week that made me do a double take. The headline was, Chichester care home resident revisits castle he helped build. Which made me wonder just how old he was. But actually, the truth of it is that Roger is 87 years old from Bosham, and he went back for a little memory lane trip to a historic site where he helped build part of it. 50 years ago. He went to Porchester Castle. He worked there as a subcontractor in 1973, helping to build the meeting room and the turrets for St Mary's Church within the castle grounds, and did some work on the nearby vicarages as well. So he went back, toured the castle, was very pleased to see the room he helped build was still standing. It's now a tea room. So he had a cup of tea and shared some stories from his time working on the project and recalled happy memories of the people he met along the way. So it's a lovely story of 87-year-old Roger going back to Porchester Castle to see some of the work he did there a little while back. King's Lodge care home manager Sajila Mano says the visit was a perfect example of how the home helps residents stay connected to the memories and achievements that have shaped their lives.

written long before social media caused us all sorts of problems with seeing other people's lives and thinking they have it so much better than us. Comparison being the thief of joy and all that. Nick Kershaw, wouldn't it be good? No, this is not going to turn into a sermon, I promise you. But, you know, social media. Swings and roundabouts. In the next hour of the programme, by the way, in about, you know, 25 minutes from now, that's the hour where I find good news stories from around the world. Things that you might have missed scrolling through your socials or watching or reading the news. We'll do as many good news stories as I can in the next hour. And if you can stick around for that, then, you know, I'll do our best to lift our spirits a bit. And if you've got some good news to share, if there's something going on in a care setting around the UK that's positive and encouraging and serves as a reminder that there are good people doing amazing work, we'd love to hear about it here at Care Radio, because that is what we're all about, bringing you the news and the information and the top tunes, but also sharing encouragement, because the UK's carers are the backbone of this country. If you've got a story like that, drop me an email. Let me know all about it. Hello at care.

0: This is Care Radio. I'm Alistair Clark with news that Germany's lower house in Parliament has passed new rules on healthcare aimed at lowering the costs. Top of the list is to tackle health insurance, which critics say the cost is harming the economy by taking money off people and businesses. The cost of medicine also looks set to be lowered, although drug firms argue that lower revenues could limit what research they undertake. There's more on this and other stories on Care Radio.
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Because you can never have too much happiness. We heard Pharrell and Happy, and then Captain Sensible. Classic 80s stuff, Happy Talk. And don't forget, on the weekends on Care Radio, Saturday afternoons and Sunday evenings, Dave Price is the 80s music maestro. 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

0: you were kitchen discoing to that one. Well done. If it's a bit warm where you are right now, you are, of course, excused. Right, stick with Care Radio. News at the top of the hour coming up. And then in the next hour, good news, or as much of it as I can track down. Stick around for Care Radio's Good News Hour.
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0: An 18-year-old man has died at a reservoir in Greater Manchester. Police found the man unresponsive in the water at Doveston Reservoir in Oldham, and he was pronounced dead at the scene. Inquiries are ongoing, and police are warning about the dangers of open water swimming in the heat. A 26-year-old man arrested on suspicion of murdering former MP and MEP Anne Widdecombe has been released from custody and is no longer part of the investigation. The ex-Tory prisons minister was found dead at her home in Hayter on Dartmoor on Thursday after sustaining serious injuries. US President Donald Trump has threatened Iran after open calls for his killing at the funeral of their supreme leader. Mr. Trump made the comments on his Truth Social after senior US officials demanded that Iran make a public statement. The raise in employers' national insurance is costing the average business over £1,000 per worker per year. That's according to research commissioned by the SNP. They're calling for expected Prime Minister Andy Burnham to reverse the rise in NI to help with the cost of living crisis. But Pranesh Narayanan from the IPPR says that's not the solution.
1: The increase in national insurance announced by Rachel Reeves at the first budget was substantial, but I don't think it's the driving force behind what we see around unemployment, particularly youth unemployment.
0: And England fans will be able to stay in the pub until after tonight's game with Norway is over. The government say pubs can stay open until 30 minutes after the final whistle has blown, even if there's a delayed start. England's Nico O'Reilly says despite being the favourites to win, the team know it won't be an easy match.
2: Yeah, of course they've done very well creating history. They've had a great tournament and we know they're a good team with excellent players all around the pitch. And yeah, I don't think we really focus on favourites and who's better at this, who's better at that. We just go into the game with a game plan and we try to stick to it and try and win the game.
0: That's the latest from Radio News Hub. I'm Holly Hughes.
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0: Rather cloudy with showery rain across some parts, but generally sunny elsewhere as the heatwave continues across England and Wales. Slight breeze in other areas and highs of 33 degrees Celsius. Matt.

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1: It is Care Radio's Good News Hour, where I seek out the positive, and we'll start with a tomorrow's worldy sort of story. Scientists at the University of Cambridge have successfully scaled up a solar-powered reactor that could help tackle two major global challenges at once: plastic waste and clean energy. The new system, around a square meter in size, uses sunlight to convert discarded plastic bottles and water into clean hydrogen fuel and other useful chemicals. Previous versions were much smaller and only worked in the lab, but this design has been successfully tested outdoors. It's unlike solar panels that generate electricity. It uses sunlight to drive a chemical reaction, and researchers say it's much easier and cheaper to manufacture, with a light-absorbing coating simply sprayed onto glass. Hydrogen is already widely used in industry, but much of today's supply is made using fossil fuels, so the team behind this innovation believe the technology could one day provide a cleaner alternative while also reducing the amount of plastic ending up in landfill or the environment. That's got to be good news, hasn't it? More where that came from in this hour. Stick with Care Radio.

0: This is Care Radio. I'm Alistair Clark with news that nearly everyone in the world will be touched by cancer, either diagnose themselves or one of their close family members. A report by the World Health Organization points to a wide range of inequalities in cancer based on demographics and where people live. Richer countries have better ways of diagnosis and access to cancer drugs, while the report points to 23 whole countries that don't offer any form of cancer radiation treatment. There's more on this and other stories on Care Radio.
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2: It was just another day, a familiar drive through familiar country. 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He'd let his speed creep a little too high as he approached a bend, and he was no longer driving at the right speed for the road. 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Think. 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

village people go west. Last week, Victor Willis, one of the original village people and the writer of lots of songs, including co-writer of that one. Victor Willis passed away last week. Which one was he, in case you were interested? He was alternately, depending on what mood he was in, the naval officer or the policeman. Liked a uniform, did Victor. It's the Good News Hour on Care Radio, and this is where I seek out good stories that you might have missed. Apparently, Britain remains one of the safest places in the world to work. That's according to a new report from the Health and Safety Executive. There's been a significant reduction in the number of workplace deaths since the 1980s. The HSE compared Britain's workplace safety record with 35 other countries and says the UK continues to rank among the world's safest. Agriculture, construction, forestry and fishing, still the most dangerous industries to work with if you were thinking of a career change. And if you're thinking of a career change to manufacture sweets, well, Haribo has officially opened a £35 million expansion of its West Yorkshire factory, marking what it calls a long-term commitment to the region. It's in Castleford, where Haribo's been based for more than 50 years, and it now includes a warehouse along with an additional production and packaging line, helped to manage future demand for Haribo. It says the investment's a significant milestone and it highlights West Yorkshire's importance to its UK's operation. That is, wait for it, Tangfastic.

0: Kings of Leon with our Care Radio anthem for this hour. A big song, there'll be another one in an hour's time. Hi, it's Matt here on Care Radio with the Good News Hour, seeking out the positive and unusual stories. And this might sound like something from a science fiction film, but scientists have discovered a new species of shark that can walk along the seafloor. It's off the coast of Papua New Guinea. They've identified a new species of walking shark. It is, in fact, the 10th known to science, and they've called it the Dudgeon walking shark, after Christine Dudgeon, Dr. Christine Dudgeon, who first encountered it during a night dive. I mean, that would just freak me out, but I guess she's much more of an expert and more used to that sort of thing. Walking sharks are already a rare group. 9 species previously recorded. It was found in a very small area off southeastern Papua New Guinea, and there are concerns about its vulnerability. But scientists say other walking shark species have shown they can recover well when conservation measures are in place. I guess they, I don't know, they shrug and just walk away from danger, possibly.
1: This ain't no disco. It ain't no country club either.

0: This is Care Radio. I'm Alistair Clark with news that if you don't feel right, don't give up when the doctor says there's nothing wrong with you. For about 25% of people attending hospital, a study says there's no clear medical diagnosis. However, the advice is to always ask for a second opinion. About 1 in 10 people who get another viewpoint are diagnosed, while some have undiagnosed problems, which sometimes are due to genetics. There's more on this and other stories on Care Radio.
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0: It is the Good News Hour, where I look for the positive and the unusual stories that you may have missed. And how about this one? Glowworms have been released into a national park known for having some of the darkest skies in Europe in a new conservation effort to bring back the glowing insects to the UK. The common glowworm has declined across the UK in recent years due to habitat loss and increasing artificial light pollution, and it's now classified as near threatened by the International Union for Conservation of Nature. So, conservationists are hoping for a return in the South Downs National Park after releasing glowworm larvae into carefully chosen habitats. The larvae are expected to mature into adults by next year, when their natural bioluminescent glow should once again light up the landscape. Paul Bushell is a ranger in the South Downs National Park, and he says the location is ideal thanks to its dark skies with low light pollution and proximity to woodland. And he says that while it'll take time before the glow returns, the team's hopeful the wait will be worth it.

If you're a fan of the Eurovision Song Contest, go on, admit it. This is probably some good news that you heard last week. Canada will make its Eurovision Song Contest debut next year when the competition is in Bulgaria, the country's national public broadcaster said. It comes as Canada seeks to expand European ties. So next year, there'll be a Canadian entry. Wonder how that'll do. And if you could do with another reason to smile today, and who couldn't? Well, a recent study has found that laughter may be more universal than we thought, with great apes like chimps, gorillas, and bonobos chuckling in a similar way to how we humans do. And not only that, this way of laughing could go back 15 million years, revealing a window into the evolution of speech. Researchers found that all the laughs followed a specific, similar, rhythmic pattern with evenly spaced intervals between successive sounds, and they noted that human laughter has evolved over the years to be variable, you know, big belly laugh or a little chuckle, but the essential structure of a laugh has not. By comparing how different species laugh, according to the author of the study, Chiara De Gregorio, we can see that a basic rhythmic structure has remained unchanged since our last common ancestor. So one way or another, we've been laughing for millions of years. I wonder what about?

0: This is Care Radio. I'm Alistair Clark with news that as we approach Alcohol Awareness Week, doctors are asking people to think about their relationship with drink. While alcohol is associated with having a good time, it does cause problems such as anxiety and stress, disrupted sleep, and a range of health conditions. Alcohol Change UK believes 10 million people in the UK are drinking too much alcohol. There's more on this and other stories on Care Radio.
1: Animals can't speak to drivers, but if they could, they would be asking us, telling us by the sounds of it, to put our litter and fruit waste in the bin. Because roadside litter kills an estimated 3 million animals every year. No wonder they sound miffed. So let's lend them a paw. Let's take our rubbish with us and bin it properly. National Highways. And what's that? They said thanks very much. Did you know HGVs have 4 zones of limited vision around them? If you're in one of these areas, you may not be seen by the driver. These 4 limited vision zones are in front, behind, and at both sides of the HGV. So when you're driving around a HGV, don't linger around them, because they may not notice you're there. Know the HGV zones. National Highways.
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If you're not a big fan of AI, then you may be aware of this story from a few days ago. Car company Ford has apparently brought back hundreds of experienced human engineers and quality inspectors after finding that AI wasn't fully doing what they wanted. It introduced AI tools as part of its operations in an effort to reduce costs, improve productivity. I think that means sack people. However, according to Bloomberg, company executives say the technology fell far short and now they're rehiring the people.

Sheeran. One more bit of good news to squeeze into the good news hour. The maker of breakfast cereals, including Shredded Wheat, Shreddies and Cheerios, is going to build a £66 million expansion of its manufacturing site near Trowbridge in Wiltshire, and they reckon it'll secure 190 jobs and create 40 more. That's the sort of good news we like. This has been the Good News Hour on Care Radio. The actual top of the hour news is coming up. I can't vouch how much of that'll be good news, but it will be informative.

0: A young man has died at a reservoir in Greater Manchester as police urge the public to consider the dangers of open water swimming in the heat. Emergency services responded to the incident at Doveston Reservoir in Oldham at around 7 p.m. last night. They found the man unresponsive in the water and he was pronounced dead at the scene. The man, arrested on suspicion of the murder of former MP Anne Widdecombe, has been released from custody. Police say the 26-year-old is no longer part of the investigation. It comes after the 78-year-old ex-Tory prisons minister was found dead with serious injuries at her home in Hayter on Dartmoor. The SNP is calling on Andy Burnham to reverse the employer's national insurance rise should he come into power. They argue it would raise living standards and prevent further unemployment. But Pranesh Narayanan from the IPPR says that's not the solution to the cost of living crisis.
1: I don't think it's a reasonable proposal to cut national insurance at this point. I'm not sure it will solve the problem. I think it will also then create more problems.
0: It comes after research commissioned by the SNP found the Chancellor's decision to raise employers' national insurance is costing the average business more than £1,000 per worker every year. Health officials have raised concerns over the low numbers of people in their 50s taking part in bowel cancer screening. It comes as figures suggest a little over half of 54-year-olds completed at-home testing kits last year, compared to almost three-quarters of people in their 70s. And England captain Harry Kane says it's impossible for him to be compared with Norway star Erling Haaland as the two strikers face off in the World Cup quarterfinal tonight. The crunch clash in Miami has been billed as the battle of the two best strikers in the world. England's Nico O'Reilly says they're feeling positive.
2: Yeah, a lot of confidence. We're confident going into that game. We've got confidence going into this game. We believe in ourselves, trust our abilities, and yeah, we go from there.
0: That's the latest from Radio News Hub. I'm Holly Hughes.
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0: The heatwave continues across much of the UK into the afternoon, but seeing cloud along some parts and a gentle breeze. Still feeling hot with highs of 33 degrees Celsius. Matt Ross.

probably a bit hot, to be honest, Ed. Eddie Grant, I Don't Want to Dance, Status Quo, kicking off this hour. Hi, it's Matt here on Care Radio. And next, The Cure, who are doing a storming bit of touring at the moment, playing in all sorts of weather. I saw the other day they were playing in Poland in an absolute howling gale and hammering rain. And Robert Smith, the true professional that he is, just put on a Mac and pulled his hood up and cracked on with it. Gotta love The Cure.

0: This is Care Radio. I'm Alistair Clark with news that Germany's lower house in Parliament has passed new rules on healthcare aimed at lowering the costs. Top of the list is to tackle health insurance, which critics say the cost is harming the economy by taking money off people and businesses. The cost of medicine also looks set to be lowered, although drug firms argue that lower revenues could limit what research they undertake. There's more on this and other stories on Care Radio.
1: There are two types of drive you can have on the motorway. One that feels like this. Or one that feels... like this. The difference is just a few little changes. Like giving more space to the car in front. Or not hogging the middle lane. Because being a little more considerate on the road actually reduces congestion and collisions. Which transforms everyone's journey. So we all feel a little less... and a lot more... National Highways.
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It's not the best time of year if you're not a big fan of football. There has been quite a lot of it about, hasn't there? But sometimes it's just best to go with it. And that's what they did at Cranford Grange Care Home in Mobberley. Residents were joined by Ted Beckham. Yep, that's David Beckham's dad, for a themed event with stories, memorabilia and plenty of sporting fun. Ted Beckham spoke about his son's childhood, his rise in football and shared a photo of David receiving his knighthood from the King. Residents, including 19-year-old Norma Smethill, said the visit was fascinating to hear about David Beckham's career, and the afternoon saw a lively penalty shootout where Ted tried his hand in goal, and residents Mavis Parr, who's 96, and Margot Lewis, who's 100, both managed to score past him. Not sure where David got the skills from. There was a balloon football game led by PhysioFit, and the event was organised as part of Care UK's Golden Moments. See what they did there? Designed to bring generations together through shared football memories and experiences. So it's brilliant. So hi to home manager Zoe Smart and the whole team at Cranford Grange Care Home in Mobberley. Best wishes to you from us here at Care Radio. Where we have our anthem for this hour. Just checking it off. Big song. Yep. Stood the test of time. Yep. Sound good? Turned up loud? Yep.

0: Ooh, la la la. Steve Harley, Cockney Rebel. Come up and see me, make me smile. That's our Care Radio anthem for this hour. They are the big songs on the UK's unique Care Radio.
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0: And this is the second track on the show from Harry Styles. I'm not obsessed or anything.

0: This is Care Radio. I'm Alistair Clark with news that if you don't feel right, don't give up when the doctor says there's nothing wrong with you. For about 25% of people attending hospital, a study says there's no clear medical diagnosis. However, the advice is to always ask for a second opinion. About 1 in 10 people who get another viewpoint are diagnosed, while some have undiagnosed problems, which sometimes are due to genetics. There's more on this and other stories on Care Radio.
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2: Matt Harrell.

They were fine, they were young, they were cannibals. Good thing on Care Radio. Play that one with a special mention to everyone at Crandon Springs Care Home in Wells, who brought a little piece of the pub right to their doorstep. The home transformed part of its Memory Lane community into a pop-up pub called the Crandon Arms, creating an afternoon filled with music, laughter, games and conversation, and lots of hard work by Lisa, who's one of the home's dementia care champions, who became landlady for the afternoon, helping to bring the authentic pub atmosphere to life. There were songs, they had giant Jenga, Skittles and magnetic darts, and refreshments served true pub styly. You're barred. Even those who preferred to stay in their rooms were included, with staff bringing drinks and games to them, so nobody missed out. And Darius Ivana, who's home manager at Crandon Springs, say thanks to everyone who helped to make that such a brilliant event. He said it was a great way for residents to socialise, reminisce and have fun together. And he wants to say thank you to Lisa in particular for working so hard to make that event go so well.

0: 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I'm Alistair Clark with news that as we approach Alcohol Awareness Week, doctors are asking people to think about their relationship with drink. While alcohol is associated with having a good time, it does cause problems such as anxiety and stress, disrupted sleep, and a range of health conditions. Alcohol Change UK believes 10 million people in the UK are drinking too much alcohol. There's more on this and other stories on Care Radio.
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They're helping families feel more supported and less alone when it comes to dementia through a simple idea built around a cuppa and a chat. The Grove provides residential dementia and respite care for up to 71 residents, and it's running monthly Together Through Dementia sessions for relatives and loved ones. It was created after families said they often felt unsure or overwhelmed following a diagnosis. So on the first Thursday of every month, the coffee mornings are led by the home's dementia champions, and they offer updates on care approaches followed by open conversations where families can ask questions, share experiences, and receive practical and emotional support, which has got to be a good thing. So well done to Kelly Lofts, who's home manager there. She says the sessions are already making a real difference. So the first Thursday of every month at the Grove Care Home in Waltham near Grimsby, they're doing those very worthwhile coffee mornings, and we'd like to wish them all the very best from us here at Care Radio for what you are doing.

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I will be back here soon, just to warn you. But for now, take care, and I'll catch you soon on Care Radio.

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1: With the latest national and international news.

0: A young man has died at a reservoir in Greater Manchester as police urge the public to consider the dangers of open water swimming in the heat. Emergency services responded to the incident at Doveston Reservoir in Oldham at around 7pm on Friday. They found the man unresponsive in the water and he was pronounced dead at the scene. Inquiries are ongoing. A man who was arrested on suspicion of murdering former MP and MEP Anne Widdecombe has been released from custody and is no longer part of the investigation. Johnny Holmes has more.
1: Miss Widdecombe was 78 when she was found dead at her home in Hayter on Dartmoor on Thursday. Devon and Cornwall police say her death isn't being treated as suspicious at this time. The ex-Tory prisons minister had later become a Brexit Party MEP and a Reform UK spokeswoman. She also starred in Strictly Come Dancing and Celebrity Big Brother. A 26-year-old man was arrested on suspicion of murder in connection with her death, but has since been released from custody.
0: The UK's heatwave is set to continue today as temperatures reach the 30s. The London Fire Brigade has urged people not to use disposable barbecues over the weekend over fears of the dry heat leading to fires. Meanwhile, the Metropolitan Police is worried about excessive calls with England's World Cup match tonight. Dennis Fernando is from Friends of the Earth.
2: We need more than sunscreen to deal with this. We need tougher government action. And one of the things that needs to happen is that we need faster action to cut emissions that are driving the climate crisis.
0: And England take on Norway tonight at the World Cup quarterfinals in Miami. England's Nico O'Reilly is teammates with Erling Haaland at Man City. He says they know the threat he poses.
3: Keeping Erling quiet, it gives us a real chance to win the game. Obviously, we know the threat he can cause. Unbelievable striker, world class. And he showed that throughout the tournament, scoring every game he's played in. But yeah, no, I think we're mainly focusing on ourselves and focusing on our game rather than his.
0: That's the latest from Radio News Hub. I'm Holly Hughes.
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0: The heatwave continues across much of the UK into the afternoon, but seeing cloud along some parts and a gentle breeze. Still feeling hot with highs of 33 degrees Celsius.
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Thompson Twins there and Love on Your Side. Hello there, I'm Dave Price. Welcome to the 80s Show. Lots to tell you about, but right now, let's keep the music coming, shall we? Here's Phil Collins.

Phil Collins and You Can't Hurry Love. Right, musically, coming up, what a great hour of music we've got for you. We've got the Electro Light Orchestra. We got Level 42. We got Kiss, Kool & the Gang. Elton John, The Beautiful South, Madness, Texas. Is that enough? Yeah, we've got them and more. For example, here's something from Sting. Love this song. It's called Englishman in New York.

0: This is Care Radio. I'm Alistair Clark with news that Germany's lower house in Parliament has passed new rules on healthcare aimed at lowering the costs. Top of the list is to tackle health insurance, which critics say the cost is harming the economy by taking money off people and businesses. The cost of medicine also looks set to be lowered, although drug firms argue that lower revenues could limit what research they undertake. There's more on this and other stories on Care Radio.
1: There are two types of drive you can have on the motorway. One that feels like this.
2: Or one that feels...
1: like this. The difference is just a few little changes. Like giving more space to the car in front. Or not hogging the middle lane. Because being a little more considerate on the road actually reduces congestion and collisions. Which transforms everyone's journey. So we all feel a little less... and a lot more... National Highways.
3: It was just another day, a familiar drive through familiar country. But then, just around the corner, came the unexpected. He'd let his speed creep a little too high as he approached a bend, and he was no longer driving at the right speed for the road. The scary thing is, he didn't even realize driving even a little too fast for the situation is a major cause of collisions, especially on country roads, where you don't know what's around the corner. Think, don't let your speed creep.
4: The 80s.

Let it light orchestra. Whatever you do, hold on tight. If you're new to the show, I'll explain what we do in the evening show after we've had a listen to this. Level 42 giving us some lessons in love.

Revival 42 and some lessons in love. Right, coming up, we'll have the big 80s quiz. We'll do that in this hour. We'll have a top five of brutal life advice for people in their 60s. Some interesting facts of the week, double play, listener mentions, and community care information. If you think that's a lot, well, we'll manage to squeeze it in, don't worry.

That's F.R. David there. That's called Words. Talking about words, I've got quite a few words here. I'm going to read this out to you now. The Local Government Association has called for councils to remain at the heart of adult social care reform, arguing that lasting change should be nationally backed, but designed and delivered at a local level with strong emphasis on prevention and person-centred support. In a report submitted to the Casey Commission, the LGA said that there's a broad agreement across political parties in the adult social care sector that future reforms should be rooted in local communities, prioritise early intervention and reflect the experience of people who rely on care and support. The organisation believes national government should set the overall direction, while councils retain responsibility for shaping services around the local needs. It argues that clear roles between national and local government would help reduce duplication, improve consistency, and create a more effective care system. I can't disagree with it. I don't know about you. All right, you sound happy. Here's Kiss.

0: 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I'm Alistair Clark with news that as we approach Alcohol Awareness Week, doctors are asking people to think about their relationship with drink. While alcohol is associated with having a good time, it does cause problems such as anxiety and stress, disrupted sleep, and a range of health conditions. Alcohol Change UK believes 10 million people in the UK are drinking too much alcohol. There's more on this and other stories on Care Radio.
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Beautiful service there, and you keep it all in. Right, I'll tell you what we'll do. We'll take this fine song from Elton John called I'm Still Standing. And after that, stand by the 80s quiz.

Elton John. I'm still standing. I'm not a big fan of Elton John, but I love that song. And the music video that goes with it's great as well. Right, let's do the 80s quiz. Question number one. What was Madonna's first UK number one single in the 80s? Right? Madonna's number one first in the UK charts. What is it? And question two. In what year in the 80s would you have found Relax from Frankie Goes to Hollywood at number one? This is Spinal Tap was out, and Born in the USA, Bruce Springsteen. Name the year, please. Remember, you can email hello@careradio.org if you think you know the answers to these. And even if you don't, you can still email me. I'll be happy to answer anything. Right, time for Cool and the Gang now.

Cool and a gang and fresh. Still to come, top five facts of the week, double play, and also, if there's anything interesting, we'll tell you about it. And our thought for the day, did you know that the first French fries weren't actually cooked in France? Yeah, they were cooked in Greece.

0: This is Care Radio. I'm Alistair Clark with news that if you don't feel right, don't give up when the doctor says there's nothing wrong with you. For about 25% of people attending hospital, a study says there's no clear medical diagnosis. However, the advice is to always ask for a second opinion. About 1 in 10 people who get another viewpoint are diagnosed, while some have undiagnosed problems, which sometimes are due to genetics. There's more on this and other stories on Care Radio.
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Belinda Carlisle, Leave a Light on for Me. Because I'm a big scaredy. Let's mention a few listeners, shall we? Hello to Hazel Irvin. Hi to Nikki Jarvis. Charlotte McCauley as well. We'll mention her. Cameron Forbes. Tracy West. Charles Goodall. Baz Young. Ray Byrne. Kathleen Peggy. Georgie Anderson. Claire Green. We'll mention Francis Artbuckle quickly. And Ruth McCann. Also hi to Ali Bongo. Colin Brown. Alan Gibb. Dave Barnell. And Fraser Lindsay. Thank you all for getting in touch. Anybody that gets in touch at some time or another through our social media, whether it's my Dave Price personal page or the radio station page, if it's to do with anything to do with the shows that I do, I will add you to the list. Couldn't be easier. Time for Texas now. I don't want a lover. Already got a wife. That's enough. Thanks.

Texas there, and I don't want a lover. 80s quiz. What was Madonna's very first UK number one single in the UK in the 80s? And in what year in the 80s would you have found Relax, Frankie Goes to Hollywood in the charts? This is Spinal Tap was released, and Born in the USA, that massive hit from Bruce Springsteen, also in the charts. What year, please? Let me know. News coming up.

0: 48-year-old ex-Tory prisons minister, was found dead with serious injuries at her home in Hayton on Dartmoor. Donald Trump has warned Iran against any plans to assassinate him, telling Tehran that the US army would completely decimate and destroy all areas of the country in retaliation. His comments come after the funeral of Iran's late supreme leader saw open calls for Mr. Trump's death. The heatwave across the UK looks set to continue, as 2026 became the first year to record temperatures of 35 degrees Celsius on six separate days, and emergency services warn of extreme wildfire risks over the weekend. Dennis Fernando is from Friends of the Earth.
1: It's a national scandal that we've had hundreds of deaths in Britain alone as a result of climate change. And therefore, the tipping points on all of this are a mixture of things. All of these things locking together can have a beneficial effect as we move forward and have to deal with the changing climate.
0: As England prepare for their World Cup quarter-final, John Stones' dad has told Radio News Hub he's hopeful they'll go far. England play against Norway in Miami tonight. Peter Stones says so far the team have been off to a good start.
2: They did well. They're in good spirits. They work together, look after each other, the players. And then to get through the next round in Mexico, I expected not to lose, but to be a really difficult game that could have gone to the wire with penalties. But it was fantastic. I thought, what a great game that was.
0: And Pitbull has set the Guinness World Record for the largest gathering of people wearing bald caps. Over 22,000 fans were counted wearing the caps ahead of his British summertime headline set in Hyde Park. That's the latest from Radio News Hub. I'm Holly Hughes.
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0: The heatwave continues across much of the UK into the afternoon, but seeing cloud along some parts and a gentle breeze. Still feeling hot with highs of 33 degrees Celsius.
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Strawberry Switchblade. Since yesterday. We'll be busy out of this. Musically, you can look forward to Shakin' Stevens, Brian Adams coming up, Bruce Springsteen, Rick Astley as well, Hollywood Beyond. We'll have something from Madonna and Divine and all that. It's all here. But now, it's time for EDC and Poison Arrow. On the way next, a Black Lace song we can all dance to. I'm not going to say anymore, man.

0: This is Care Radio. I'm Alistair Clark with news that nearly everyone in the world will be touched by cancer, either diagnose themselves or one of their close family members. A report by the World Health Organization points to a wide range of inequalities in cancer based on demographics and where people live. Richer countries have better ways of diagnosis and access to cancer drugs, while the report points to 23 whole countries that don't offer any form of cancer radiation treatment. There's more on this and other stories on Care Radio.
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3: 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The 80s.

Blacklace and Superman. Now, almost 90 carers have been recognised for the difference they make to people's lives across Kirklees. Huddersfield-based Caremark Kirklees recently held its fifth annual Carer of the Year Awards, with carers invited to hear the words of appreciation submitted by the customers they support across the area. The morning session was attended by the new Mayor of Kirklees, Councillor Karen Allison. I hope that's how you pronounce that, who presented awards and praised the compassion, dedication and professionalism shown by the carers working in the borough. Also attending were was Joe Byfield from Kirklees and Calderdale Care Association and representatives from Kirklees Council and members of the Caremark Franchise Support Centre team. Sounds like a great evening or afternoon or whenever it was. Keep up the good work, everyone. Now here's a pairing for you, Brian Adams, Tina Turner. It's only love.

Ryan Adams, Tina Turner, and It's Only Love. It's only the 80s quiz, but what was Madonna's first UK number one single? And in what year in the 80s did Relax reach number one in the charts? Spinal, this is Spinal Tap was out, and Born in the USA, Bruce Springsteen. Name the year, please. Might be close to this one, actually. Shaky. That's all, huh?

Shane Stevens and This Old House. Now, we mentioned Springsteen a minute ago, so I think it's only fair we get him on. 808 State is waiting to come on next. And then, thank you, top five. It's all happening, isn't it?

0: This is Care Radio. I'm Alastair Clark with news that Germany's lower house in Parliament has passed new rules on healthcare aimed at lowering the costs. Top of the list is to tackle health insurance, which critics say the cost is harming the economy by taking money off people and businesses. The cost of medicine also looks set to be lowered, although drug firms argue that lower revenues could limit what research they undertake. There's more on this and other stories on Care Radio.
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Top 5 brutal life advice for people in their 60s. That's quite depressing, actually. We'll do it anyway at 5. Let go of all your old grudges. They're too heavy for you to carry now. 4. Don't postpone regular medical and dental checkups. As you get over 60, you must go. 3. Spend your money on experiences and loved ones, not unnecessary possessions. Yeah, I could look at that and think, 2 in our top 5 of brutal life advice for people in their 60s. Walk every day, even if you don't feel like it. Your body will thank you for it later. But the number 1 on our top 5 of brutal life advice for people in their 60s. Do you know that your health is now your greatest investment? Do not neglect it. Top 5. And if you're talking about moving about, maybe you want to have a little boogie to this. It's Rick Astley looking.

Rick Astley, never gonna give you up. Facts of the week, right? Four jails in Brazil use this animal to help prevent prisoners from escaping. What animal do you think it is? Four jails in Brazil use this animal to prevent prisoners from escaping. What animal do they use? And number two, which British pop star once posed as a beggar in the New York Times Square area and gave £55 to the very first person who put money in his little cap? Who? Tell you later. Right now, here's Maurie Canty. Yeke, yeke. Another stupid thing, huh?

There you go, Maury Canty. Double play this week, we're looking for an American slash British singer and actress. She initially found fame in the mid-80s. In the 2000s, she also appeared on television on the show Loose Women. But who is it? She was born in Seattle in Washington, America. Her mother was a Canadian disco soul singer, and she appeared as part of the cast of the stage musical Hair. In 1981, this person appeared in the film Shock Treatment. She also appeared in several West End productions, noticeably the first production of the Andrew Lloyd Webber production for Cats. But who do you think fits all the clues? Keep going on that, but I'll tell you one thing, we will play two songs from said act, final hour of the show, we always do. Right now, another question for you. What's the colour of money? Hollywood Beyond.

0: This is Care Radio. I'm Alistair Clark with news that as we approach Alcohol Awareness Week, doctors are asking people to think about their relationship with drink. While alcohol is associated with having a good time, it does cause problems such as anxiety and stress, disrupted sleep, and a range of health conditions. Alcohol Change UK believes 10 million people in the UK are drinking too much alcohol. There's more on this and other stories on Care Radio.
1: You probably think you're pretty good at multitasking behind the wheel. I mean, you have to multitask to drive. 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The thing is, your brain simply doesn't work for quick reply, affects your concentration, and makes you less able to react to hazards. If you use a mobile phone while driving, you're 4 times more likely to crash. Think. Put your phone away.
2: Animals can't speak to drivers, but if they could, they would be asking us, telling us by the sounds of it, to put our litter and fruit waste in the bin. Because roadside litter kills an estimated 3 million animals every year. No wonder they sound miffed. So let's lend them a paw. Let's take our rubbish with us and bin it properly. National Highways. And what's that? They said thanks very much.
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I'm also available on DAB radio in some major cities up and down the United Kingdom. Just check, you'll find out, you know what I mean? You'll find out. Right, time for Madonna now. Who's that?

Madonna there and Who's That Girl? But was that her first UK number one single? I'm saying nothing. Right, heading to the news with John Wayne, his big leggy from Hazy Fantasy, which rhymes with crazy.

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1: With the latest national and international news on the

A young man has died at a reservoir in Greater Manchester as police urge the public to consider the dangers of open water swimming in the heat. Emergency services responded to the incident at Doveston Reservoir

0: She also starred in Strictly Come Dancing and Celebrity Big Brother. A 26-year-old man was arrested on suspicion of murder in connection with her death, but has since been released from custody.
1: The UK's heatwave is set to continue today as temperatures reach the 30s. The London Fire Brigade has urged people not to use disposable barbecues over the weekend over fears of the dry heat leading to fires. Meanwhile, the Metropolitan Police is worried about excessive calls with England's World Cup match tonight. Dennis Fernando is from Friends of the Earth.
2: We need more than sunscreen to deal with this. We need tougher government action. And one of the things that needs to happen is that we need faster action to cut emissions that are driving the climate crisis.
1: And England take on Norway tonight at the World Cup quarterfinals in Miami. England's Nico O'Reilly is teammates with Erling Haaland at Man City. He says they know the threat he poses.
3: Keeping Erling quiet, it gives us a real chance to win the game. Obviously, we know the threat he can cause. Unbelievable striker, world class. And he showed that throughout the tournament, scoring every game he's played in. But yeah, no, I think we're mainly focusing on ourselves and focusing on our game rather than his.
1: That's the latest from Radio News Hub. I'm Holly Hughes.
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1: The heatwave continues across much of the UK into the afternoon, but seeing cloud along some parts and a gentle breeze. Still feeling hot with highs of 33 degrees Celsius.
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Survivor there, and is this love taking us into the final hour of the 80s show. Hello there, I'm Dave Price. Let's keep the music going, shall we? Aim what you do.

Fun Boy 3 there and Bananarama as well. And it ain't what you do, it's the way that you do it. Final read on this, because the answer's coming up in this hour anyway. It's a big 80s quiz. Question 1, what was Madonna's first UK number 1 single? And question 2, in what year did all of this happen? Frankie Goes to Hollywood got to number 1 with Relax. This Is Spinal Tap was released, and Born in the USA was also out at the time. What year do you think we're talking about here? You can email hello at careradio.org, but I'll give you 20 minutes and that's about it. Sorry. Just got to move on. Right, time for Hall & Oates now, and Your Kiss is on my list. Kelly Minogue.

0: This is Care Radio. I'm Alistair Clark with news that if you don't feel right, don't give up when the doctor says there's nothing wrong with you. For about 25% of people attending hospital, a study says there's no clear medical diagnosis. However, the advice is to always ask for a second opinion. About 1 in 10 people who get another viewpoint are diagnosed, while some have undiagnosed problems, which sometimes are due to genetics. There's more on this and other stories on Care Radio.
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Kylie Minogue doing the Locomotion. A few mentions to do here. Hi to Gary Milne. Hi to Phil Lairmonth. Pamela Baker will say hello to you as well. And also Ian McDonald, Chris Morgan, and John and James Webster. Hope you're still tuned in. Hi to Neil Fleming. Hi to Rob Buchan. And Kenny Sutty will give you a quick mention as well. Hope you will. More Cruise and Double Play coming up soon, but right now, here's Fiction Factory. I've no idea why they didn't have another big single, but this is the greatest song so far anyway. It feels like heaven on Care Radio's Evening Show.

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I repeat, 07418 640 456. Just save that into your phone or message Hi Grace on WhatsApp and it will work from there. Isn't that a great idea? Very impressed. Right, time for the Style Council now. It's time to speak like a child.

0: This is Care Radio. I'm Alistair Clark with news that nearly everyone in the world will be touched by cancer, either diagnose themselves or one of their close family members. A report by the World Health Organization points to a wide range of inequalities in cancer based on demographics and where people live. Richer countries have better ways of diagnosis and access to cancer drugs, while the report points to 23 whole countries that don't offer any form of cancer radiation treatment. There's more on this and other stories on Care Radio.
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Depeche Mode there, and I just can't get enough. Just can't get enough of these great 80s songs, and fear not, there's a few good ones to come yet. Now, double play this week, we're looking for an American-British singer and actress. She initially found fame in the mid to late 80s, and in the 2000s she appeared on the television show Loose Women. She was born in Seattle in Washington in America. Her mother was Canadian, and she was a disco soul singer. She appeared as part of the cast of the stage hit musical Hair. In 1981, this person appeared in the film Shock Treatment. She also appeared in several West End productions, noticeably TV's, the first production of the Andrew Lloyd Webber production Cats. Don't think it was on TV. Her first step into music was an appearance she made in a pop video for Rock the Boat by Forrest in 1986. She released her first single, which debuted at 59 on the UK singles chart. And in 1987, she teamed up with Stock Aitken Waterman and developed a lot more hit records. But who are we describing here? I won't be reading any of that out again, so you've got about 5-10 minutes to work that out if you can. Right, time for my tie now, and it's history. And on the way next, the answer

Matty Ty and History on the 80s Show. Facts of the week this week, four jails in Brazil used this particular animal to help prevent prisoners from escaping. What animal is it? And which British pop star once posed as a beggar in New York's Times Square and gave £55 to the first person who gave him any money? Any ideas? Need to get that off you in the next 5 minutes, so it'll be too late. Right, here's Toto Coelho now, and I Eat Cannibals. How does that work? If you eat a cannibal and the cannibal's already ate somebody else, does that mean you're eating two people? That doesn't matter, move on. Answer to Double Play on the way soon.

Toto Coelho there, and I Eat Cannibals. Can I say hi to Peter Roebuck? Hi to Chris Curran. We'll also mention Stephen Jackson, Audrey Reed. Hi to Scott Morgan and Ron and Wilma Smart. Kathleen Peggy, we'll mention you this week. Hi to Dave Ferrier as well, Lindsay Skeen, Rennie Ritchie, and also Tam and Elaine Kane. Thanks for tuning in. Answer to Double Play on next. Right now it's Shalimar on the 80s Show. And I can make you feel good.

I can make you feel good. Right, double play. We're not going to go through all the clues again, but I can tell you this person was born on the 19th of October 1963, currently 62 years of age, and very friendly with Simon Cowell, or at least she was. Recently on I'm a Celebrity, Get Me Out of Here, it is in fact Sunita. Well done if you got that right. Let's play two songs from her, kicking off with this. I don't believe in miracles. On the way next, Soul Magic.

0: This is Care Radio. I'm Alistair Clark with news that Germany's lower house in Parliament has passed new rules on healthcare aimed at lowering the costs. Top of the list is to tackle health insurance, which critics say the cost is harming the economy by taking money off people and businesses. The cost of medicine also looks set to be lowered, although drug firms argue that lower revenues could limit what research they undertake. 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

Double play act this week is Sunita. And that's So Macho. Before the break, I don't believe in miracles. Four jails in Brazil use this animal to help prevent prisoners from escaping. What is it? It's not an Alsatian or a Doberman. It's geese, apparently. They make so much noise that they get caught. And which British pop star once posed as a beggar in New York's Times Square and gave £55 to the first person who gave him any money? The answer there is Robbie Williams. Did you get that? Doesn't matter. Silly anyway. Right, not a lot of time left. The penultimate song this week on the 80s show is coming from Donna Summer. And I don't want to get hurt. Not at my age. Can't handle it.

Donna Summer and I Don't Want to Get Hurt. And that's pretty much it from me, Dave Price. Thank you so much for listening to my 80s show. And don't forget, you can catch me over the weekend on the jukebox as well. Heading to the news with this from Jelly Bean, Who Found Who. Take care now. Bye.

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1: With the latest national and international news on

Police believe former MP Anne Widdecombe was attacked in her home nearly 24 hours before her body was discovered. The ex-Tory prisons minister was found dead at her home in Hayter on Thursday morning after sustaining serious injuries. Devon and Cornwall police believe Miss Widdecombe was attacked on Wednesday at around 12:30 p.m. They're hunting for a white male suspect. Veteran broadcaster Dermot Murnaghan has died at the age of 68, a year after he revealed he'd been diagnosed with prostate cancer. His family say he passed away peacefully at home in North London earlier. Murnaghan spent 5 decades in television news, presenting for the BBC, ITV, Channel 4 and Sky News, where he was a lead anchor for 15 years. A 45-year-old man who fled the country for South Africa

0: The owners of a bus firm have taken legal action against the Scottish Government after being rejected for zero-emission bus funding. McGill's claims the process wasn't fair or transparent. And the Three Lions are preparing to take on Norway in the Miami Heat later. Bukayo Saka says he's ready to go.
1: I would love to come to this tournament 100%, but that wasn't the case, and everyone's realised that and they've managed me in the best way possible. But right now I'm feeling great and ready to go.
0: Kickoff is at 10 p.m. That's the latest from Radio News Hub. I'm Grace McIntosh.
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0: Patchy rain across Scotland and low cloud across central and eastern areas. Clear spells elsewhere, a warm night with lows of 14 degrees Celsius.
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Whether you're working shifts, full-time, part-time, paid, unpaid, whatever, we are here 24 hours a day to keep you energised and entertained with music like that from Nelly Furtado, her big breakthrough hit, I'm Like a Bird. Hello, it's Andy Holmes with you for the next 3 hours, where tunes will come from the Pet Shop Boys, Britney and Squeeze, to name but a few. News will come hourly, and a sprinkling of care updates as well will keep you informed and knowledgeable about this wonderful care sector. Music now from 1994. From Eni Kamosi and

0: a long-time listener, thank you, first of all, but you'll know that I am a big fan of British sitcoms, and if you are a fan of Peter Kay, you'll know that song from a very famous scene in Car Share. But have you ever seen the outtakes from that particular scene? They're all on YouTube, I mean, obviously, because, you know, what isn't? But it'll really change the way you hear that track forever. Coming up, we have our Care Radio anthem this hour. It's a proper classy tune as well. And I'll be looking at a scheme in part of Scotland to give carers ID cards. Backstreet Boys now, from one of their most underrated ballads. It's Show Me the Meaning of Being Lonely.
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0: This is Care Radio. I'm Alistair Clark with news that Germany's lower house in Parliament has passed new rules on healthcare aimed at lowering the costs. Top of the list is to tackle health insurance, which critics say the cost is harming the economy by taking money off people and businesses. The cost of medicine also looks set to be lowered, although drug firms argue that lower revenues could limit what research they undertake. There's more on this and other stories on Care Radio.
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proof, if you ever needed it, that there ain't no party like an S Club party, still filling the dance floors 25 years later. Thank you so much for choosing Care Radio. It really is great to have you along. As you probably know, I play you a Care Radio anthem around this time every hour. And this tune is from the title track, in fact, from one of the first films I ever went to see at a shiny multiplex cinema. Yes, I know, very grand. Well, it certainly was for Stoke-on-Trent in the early 1990s. Here's Roy Orbison with the soundtrack to Richard Gere and Julia Roberts, shall we say, adventures. It's Pretty Woman.

like to hear a sobering thought. Well, if you're of my kind of vintage and remember first seeing Pretty Woman as a teenager, it was released as a film around 25 years after that song was released. And now, the film was released more than 35 years ago today. So that's cheered me up, hasn't it? Anyway, now let's have our lyrical challenge, shall we? Try and take our mind off things. You know how this works. In the next 35-odd minutes, I'll be spinning a disc that contains the following words. Have a think, see if you can predict what it is before you hear it. Our lyrics this hour are... It's not romantic here in blue. Now, this one's a little bit tricky, so I'll tell you that these are the opening words of this song. It's not romantic here in blue. Have a think about that while you listen to the Pet Shop Boys.

0: 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I'm Alistair Clark with news that as we approach Alcohol Awareness Week, doctors are asking people to think about their relationship with drink. While alcohol is associated with having a good time, it does cause problems such as anxiety and stress, disrupted sleep, and a range of health conditions. Alcohol Change UK believes 10 million people in the UK are drinking too much alcohol. There's more on this and other stories on Care Radio.
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What a top tune. Probably Squeeze's signature song, I would say. Cool for Cats. Now, I see that in East Lothian, there's a new adult carer ID card that's been launched. What do you think about this? It's designed to provide recognition and a range of benefits to unpaid carers across the area. The local health and social care partnership has teamed up with the council to launch this, and they reckon it'll do three main things. One is to give carers a bit of recognition, you know, basically a formal acknowledgement, they call it, of the support that they provide. And as well as that, it should encourage, hopefully, businesses and organisations and services and things to think carer. Number two, it allows carers to record their emergency contact details. So if something happens to them or they become ill, there are designated contacts there that can be contacted to help sort out alternative care arrangements. And number three is to build a carer-friendly community, all about empowering carers to get access to things like discounts and offers at places that may participate, as well as trying to encourage those organisations to participate in those kind of schemes. Now, if you have any care news that we can help to publicise, you know the address by now. hello@careradio.org is a good way of dropping us a line, as is the website, which is also careradio.org.

0: before you go, there's something I want you to have.
1: Oh, it's beautiful. But wait a minute, isn't this...
0: Yeah, yes it is.
1: But I thought the old lady dropped it into the ocean in the air.
0: Well, baby, I went down and got it for you.

What a bundle of energy. Britney Spears, Oops, I Did It Again. Before that, George Ezra's Paradise at Care Radio. Don't forget, we're still listening for a song that contains our lyrical challenge words this hour. It's Not Romantic Here in Blue are the opening words to which song? Have a bit of a

0: This is Care Radio. I'm Alistair Clark with news that if you don't feel right, don't give up when the doctor says there's nothing wrong with you. For about 25% of people attending hospital, a study says there's no clear medical diagnosis. However, the advice is to always ask for a second opinion. About 1 in 10 people who get another viewpoint are diagnosed, while some have undiagnosed problems, which sometimes are due to genetics. There's more on this and other stories on Care Radio.
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2: 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So let's lend them a paw. Let's take our rubbish with us and bin it properly. National Highways. And what's that? They said thanks very much.
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from their absolutely massive album In Blue. That'll be The Cause with Give Me a Reason, and also Give Me the Answer to our lyrical challenge for this hour. The words were, "It's not romantic here in blue," we heard it there, with Give Me a Reason from The Cause. Right, we're heading towards the news now, and to help us do that, here's a tune from Queen, which allegedly Freddie Mercury just wrote in 10 minutes. I think that's probably what you call showing off.

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0: Officers say Anne Widdecombe was attacked nearly 24 hours before she was found dead at her home in Dartmoor. A 26-year-old man arrested as part of the murder investigation has been released from custody. Police say he's no longer part of the investigation and they're continuing to search for a white male suspect. Former Chelsea chairman Ken Bates has died at the age of 94. The Premier League club announced his death in a statement which said Ken's determination to fight for Chelsea when times were tough and drive the team on to winning trophies will never be forgotten. He memorably bought Chelsea for a single pound in 1982 and held the position as chairman for 22 years. A man has been charged with murdering his wife and two daughters after being arrested in South Africa. 45-year-old Nodadama Tashuma is accused over the deaths of Nothabo Tashuma, 15-year-old Natalie and 5-year-old Nala, who were found dead at their home near Bedford. Brigadier Athlenda Math is a South Africa police spokeswoman.
1: The swift arrest demonstrates the capability, the professionalism, as well as the operational excellence of the South African Police Service and the strength of our cooperation with international law enforcement agencies.
0: Police are now working to return him to the UK. England fans are counting down to another

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2: Patchy rain across Scotland and low cloud across central and eastern areas. Clear spells elsewhere, a warm night with lows of 14 degrees Celsius.

Care Radio, and that was, of course, Atomic Kitten. Hello, it's Andy with you for another hour of music and merriment with songs from Take That and some Girls Aloud for you, some Enrique Iglesias, too, all dusted off and ready to play very, very soon. Plus, we'll have our lyrical challenge and our famous Care Radio anthem to play for you as well. Now, I hope you're coping all right with all the heat at the moment, if it's on the rise where you are. If it's any consolation, though, the nights are strictly drawing in now. We've had June the 21st, so don't worry, it'll be Christmas soon. Right, let's get back to the music, shall we? From a song that's getting on from being about 30 years old. It's not aged too badly, has it, this?

Radio playing Horny from Moose Tea there. A nice romantic ballad from the 90s. Chuck that on when the vicar comes round for tea, you know what I mean. Now remember, we do have our 90s show here at Care Radio with Paul on a Tuesday at 7 o'clock in the evening, and then on Saturdays we go all 80s at 1 in the afternoon with Dave. And that's not all, we've got loads of stuff going on. Have a look on our schedule on the website, because there's a load of not so hidden gems there, from country to jazz and love songs to TV themes. You really can't go wrong. Now, I've been flipping through the Care News archive from recent weeks, and in a little while I'll be talking about a right royal do in aid of the Carers Trust after the boys from

0: This is Care Radio. I'm Alistair Clark with news that nearly everyone in the world will be touched by cancer, either diagnose themselves or one of their close family members. A report by the World Health Organization points to a wide range of inequalities in cancer based on demographics and where people live. Richer countries have better ways of diagnosis and access to cancer drugs, while the report points to 23 whole countries that don't offer any form of cancer radiation treatment. There's more on this and other stories on Care Radio.
1: 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And here's Nikki, driving off for a morning coffee. 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
4: We are.

He's an old smoothie, isn't he? Enrique there with Bailamos, which is Spanish for let's dance. You see that? Spanish A-level wasn't wasted, was it? Who'd have thought I'd still be conjugating verbs more than 30 years later? Right, it's Care Radio Anthem time, and they don't come much bigger than this. It is, as you've probably worked out by now, U2 and Pride in the Name of Love.

The sort of tune that the word anthem was made for. Apart from like a proper anthem, I can't quite imagine Pride in the Name of Love by U2 really accompanying a flag-raising ceremony at the Olympics. But that was our Care Radio anthem this hour. Time for our lyrical teaser now. I will be playing a tune in the next 35 minutes that contains the words, "Mama tells me I shouldn't bother." Have a bit of a think. See if you can predict what tune that's going to be. The words are, "Mama tells me I shouldn't bother." Time to get all smoochy now with the marvellous Michael Bublé.

0: This is Care Radio. I'm Alistair Clark with news that Germany's lower house in Parliament has passed new rules on healthcare aimed at lowering the costs. Top of the list is to tackle health insurance, which critics say the cost is harming the economy by taking money off people and businesses. The cost of medicine also looks set to be lowered, although drug firms argue that lower revenues could limit what research they undertake. There's more on this and other stories on Care Radio.
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very marvellous hip-hop summer feel-good tune, DJ Jazzy Jeff with Summertime. And what could be more summery than getting out into the garden? You know, a nice relaxed, civilised activity, which can fortunately also be used for fundraising. Did you see in the news last week about the partnership between the Carers Trust and the National Garden Scheme? It's a scheme where people open up, if you've got a really nice garden, you can open it up for charity. Well, Princess Anne hosted a reception at St James's Palace to mark 30 years of the scheme, and it's raised millions through people providing visits to some fantastic gardens across the country. And it's a proper who's who on the guest list as well. There was Mary Berry, Dame Mary Berry, Alan Titchmarsh, and Angela Rippon was there. She's an ambassador for the Carers Trust, and it really is a great initiative and a good cause as well. I'm not sure my garden would be particularly suitable for opening up to the public unless someone's prepared to donate to charity to come and look at a tumble-down shed and a pile of dead branches. We best leave that to the experts, I think.

Well, that reminds me, I must go to the supermarket. Take that there with Shine at Care Radio. Before that, Girls Aloud with Love Machine. And as we are entering holiday territory at the moment, I hope that you're getting the opportunity to get some well-earned time away. One of the staples, if you like, of our summer family holidays is that for some reason, my wife seems to attract every biting insect going. The rest of us are left completely unscathed. So, while I have the ear of you fine NHS and healthcare professionals, any tips on ways of warding off these nasty biting creatures? What's worked for you? We've tried citronella, sprays, creams, the lot, but there must be something else we can give a go. Please do drop me a line via the website careradio.org. Click on me and send a message and you'll make the very lovely Mrs. H very, very happy indeed.

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1: This is Care Radio. I'm Alistair Clark with news that as we approach Alcohol Awareness Week, doctors are asking people to think about their relationship with drink. While alcohol is associated with having a good time, it does cause problems such as anxiety and stress, disrupted sleep, and a range of health conditions. Alcohol Change UK believes 10 million people in the UK are drinking too much alcohol. 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

That'll be the Cardigans with Love Fool, and a song that featured in the film Romeo and Juliet, the Baz Luhrmann film Romeo and Juliet. Also spoofed and parodied in Hot Fuzz too, which is very funny, very, very silly. And it was the solution to our lyrical teaser this hour. The words were, "Mama tells me I shouldn't bother." You heard it right there with Love Fool from the Cardigans. Music now from Katy Perry.

Lovely stuff from Katy Perry at Care Radio, where we have another hour of tunes and silliness and care news and updates, all the stuff you've come to expect. On the way very, very soon after the news, but taking us there from 1991, here's Amy Grant.

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0: Police believe former MP Anne Widdecombe was attacked in her home nearly 24 hours before her body was discovered. The ex-Tory prisons minister was found dead at her home in Hayter on Thursday morning after sustaining serious injuries. Devon and Cornwall police believe Miss Widdecombe was attacked on Wednesday at around 12:30 p.m. They're hunting for a white male suspect. Veteran broadcaster Dermot Murnaghan has died at the age of 68, a year after he revealed he'd been diagnosed with prostate cancer. His family say he passed away peacefully at home in North London earlier. Murnaghan spent five decades in television news, presenting for the BBC, ITV, Channel 4 and Sky News, where he was the lead anchor for 15 years. A 45-year-old man who fled the country for South Africa has been arrested on suspicion of murdering his wife and children in Bedford. Nodadama Tashuma is accused of the deaths of Nothabo Tashuma and her daughters Natalie and Nala, whose bodies were found at their home in Great Denham. Brigadier Athlenda Math is a South Africa police spokeswoman.
1: A red notice was only issued yesterday, and within a matter of hours, our multidisciplinary team has managed to track this suspect to Kensington in Johannesburg this evening, where he is being placed under arrest.
0: Police are now working to return him to the UK. The owners of a bus firm have taken legal action against the Scottish Government after being rejected for zero-emission bus funding. McGill's claims the process wasn't fair or transparent. And the Three Lions are preparing to take on Norway in the Miami Heat later. Bukayo Saka says he's ready to go.
2: I would love to have come to this tournament 100%, but that wasn't the case, and everyone's realised that and they've managed me in the best way possible. But right now I'm feeling great and ready to go.
0: Kickoff is at 10 p.m. That's the latest from Radio News Hub. I'm Grace McIntosh.
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4: Owning a holiday home will be stressful and

the legend that is Barry Manilow with I Want to Do It With You. All right, Barry, rather forward, you know. I admire the confidence, but, you know, a bit creepy. Hello, it's Andy Holmes at Care Radio with more fabulous music and the rest. What else can I tease you with this hour? We've got a proper little mixture for you. There's Etta James, Little Mix, there's a combo. Plus the Proclaimers very soon. But time now to go back to the smooth and sophisticated 70s with the inimitable Tony Christie.

Nice little flourish of brass at the end there. Do you know, I'd go as far as saying that I actually prefer that Tony Christie song to Amarillo, which I know is controversial, but I am usually right about these things. Thank you, by the way, for all these splendid messages that you've been sending via our website. It's had a bit of a makeover recently, so you know, thanks for showing it some love. Remember that we have our app as well, which you can get from your usual app place, and it means that you can take us on the move. Obviously watch out for data charges, clearly, but it's a splendid way of putting some decent tunes in your ears while staying fully conversed in all things health and care related. We are turning back the clock even further now, all the way back to 1960, in fact, for Etta James.

0: This is Care Radio. I'm Alistair Clark with news that if you don't feel right, don't give up when the doctor says there's nothing wrong with you. For about 25% of people attending hospital, a study says there's no clear medical diagnosis. However, the advice is to always ask for a second opinion. About 1 in 10 people who get another viewpoint are diagnosed, while some have undiagnosed problems, which sometimes are due to genetics. There's more on this and other stories on Care Radio.
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Little Mix, Black Magic. Do you know, it only seems like yesterday they won the X Factor, doesn't it? Where does the time go? Well, talking of where does the time go, now is about the time that we tend to wheel out the big guns, because it is time for our Care Radio Anthem, which, as you know by now, is a tune that is so big that light just bends around it. This hour, it's the timeless Simon and Garfunkel.

of the biggest selling singles of all time, our Care Radio anthem, Bridge Over Troubled Waters, from, you don't need me to tell you, it was Simon and Garfunkel, do you? No, of course you don't. But it is now time for our lyrical challenge this hour. In the next 35 minutes, a song will be played that contain lyrics thus: when the road looks rough ahead. That's all it is. Not a particularly long one this time. But if you can predict what song is going to contain the words "when the road looks rough ahead," you can win absolutely nothing. But it's all part of keeping the old grey matter ticking over. Right, time to go a little bit more funky now with a spot of mid-70s energy. Maxine Nightingale with probably her biggest and most well-known song, right back where we started from at Care Radio.

0: This is Care Radio. I'm Alistair Clark with news that nearly everyone in the world will be touched by cancer, either diagnose themselves or one of their close family members. A report by the World Health Organization points to a wide range of inequalities in cancer based on demographics and where people live. Richer countries have better ways of diagnosis and access to cancer drugs, while the report points to 23 whole countries that don't offer any form of cancer radiation treatment. There's more on this and other stories on Care Radio.
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3: We

song used to be a staple of 1980s compilation albums, but do you know what? I never actually remember hearing it on the radio in the actual 80s. Maybe, I don't know, I just wasn't paying attention. Great tune, though. Jane Wiedlin and Rush Hour. Now, quite a serious piece from the Care News in recent weeks. You may have heard of something called Grief Before Bereavement. It's a form of distress, I suppose you might say, that affects one in four carers, or so they estimate. And it's where someone grieves for someone that they care for before they die. It is a recognised thing, but it's almost completely unsupported. Well, now a new tool has been devised for carers who go through this. It's part of an 18-month study funded by the National Institute for Health and Care Research, and it's carried out with St Christopher's Hospice in London. And the whole point is to investigate experiences of people who grieve in anticipation, especially among those who look after older people with complex health conditions. And the aim is to design practical interventions to help them out. We will, of course, have more care news like this around the clock here at Care Radio.

from the Toy Story soundtrack. That's not an easy thing to say, so, you know, go me for getting it right first time. There's another one of those coming out soon, isn't there? A new Toy Story on the way. Randy Newman there with You've Got a Friend in Me. Before that, if you don't know me by now, a song that was a big thing for Simply Red, but we played the Harold Melvin version for you there on Care Radio. And also just sneaking in there, we had our lyrical teaser track from Randy Newman. The words were, "When the road looks rough ahead," and it was contained rather neatly there in You've Got a Friend in Me. Here's Billy Joe Spears now.

0: This is Care Radio. I'm Alistair Clark with news that Germany's lower house in Parliament has passed new rules on healthcare aimed at lowering the costs. Top of the list is to tackle health insurance, which critics say the cost is harming the economy by taking money off people and businesses. The cost of medicine also looks set to be lowered, although drug firms argue that lower revenues could limit what research they undertake. There's more on this and other stories on Care Radio.
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do like a good bouncy tune, and the Proclaimers always deliver. That's I'm On My Way at Care Radio, where, blimey, it's 10 to or there or thereabouts. Just time to squeeze in a couple more tunes. What have we got for you? Maybe the Gibson Brothers to play in just a moment after something rather smooth.

fabulous Kelly Clarkson because of you, and that's me pretty much done and dusted. Thank you so much for your company over the last 3 hours. I'll be back very, very soon at Care Radio. I will leave you now in the capable hands of the Gibson brothers, taking us up to the news. We

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0: Officers say Anne Widdicombe was attacked nearly 24 hours before she was found dead at her home in Dartmoor on Thursday. A 26-year-old man arrested as part of the murder investigation has now been released from custody. Devon and Cornwall police say he's no longer part of its investigation and they're continuing to search for a white male suspect. Veteran broadcaster Dermot Murnaghan has died at the age of 68 after he was diagnosed with stage 4 prostate cancer. His family say he passed away peacefully at home in North London earlier. Murnaghan spent 5 decades in television news, presenting for the BBC, ITV, Channel 4 and Sky News, where he was a lead anchor for 15 years. Some more sad news this evening. Former Chelsea owner and chairman Ken Bates has died at the age of 94. Bates bought the club for just £1 in 1982 and spent 22 years in charge. The club says he died peacefully, surrounded by his family. A £2.5 million government scheme is set to improve mental health and the environment by planting more trees. Andy Egan is from the Woodland Trust.
1: We don't have time to wait. Trees take time to grow. They also need to be looked after. So we definitely need communities involved in growing, planting and caring for those trees.
0: To Spain, where hundreds of firefighters are continuing to battle one of the country's worst wildfires. At least 12 people have died, with 4 victims believed to be British. More than 1,400 people have been evacuated from their homes. And just under 3 hours to go until another huge World Cup night as the Three Lions face Norway in Miami. Their quarterfinal place was secured with a dramatic 3-2 win in Mexico. Bukayo Saka says the team will carry that confidence into tonight's game.
2: We believed and we believed from the start. I think our spirits are high and we need to take that into the next game.
0: Kickoff is at 10 p.m. That's the latest from Radio News Hub. I'm Grace McIntosh.
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0: Patchy rain across Scotland and low cloud across central and eastern areas. Clear spells elsewhere, a warm night with lows of 14 degrees Celsius.

Well, hello, good evening, and welcome. It's Matt Jamison's album show on Care Radio. We played a Kid Creole and the Coconuts song last week, and I thought, there's more to this than that. So we kicked off today with another track from Tropical Gangsters, Stool Pigeon, on Care Radio. Matt Jamison's album show. Matt Jamison here, checking in for duty. We have Private Dancer by Tina Turner as an album of the week this week. Also album music from Cool and the Gang. Some Elton John in there today. Some Inner City Eagles. Michael Jackson is all right here. After this from Kim Wilde.

Really builds to quite a climatic fade, that, doesn't it? Kids in America from Kim Wilde on Matt Jamerson's album show on Care Radio. 1981 was the year for that album release. And about to play our first track from Tina Turner's Private Dancer. After this, from U2 from 1985, from their album The Unforgettable Fire. I love this.

0: 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I'm Alistair Clark with news that as we approach Alcohol Awareness Week, doctors are asking people to think about their relationship with drink. While alcohol is associated with having a good time, it does cause problems such as anxiety and stress, disrupted sleep, and a range of health conditions. Alcohol Change UK believes 10 million people in the UK are drinking too much alcohol. There's more on this and other stories on Care Radio.
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The album was called Substance, and there's New Order and True Faith from 1987. It was really a sound they were making, if that makes any sense at all. Each track on that album, different, but part of the same musical genre. Dig it out and you'll see what I mean. Okay, where are we now? Oh yes, Tina Turner, album of the week. Pay attention, Matt. Private Dancer from 1985. And we start with this track.

Tina Turner, What's Love Got To Do With It, on Matt Jamerson's album Show on Care Radio, from her hugely selling Private Dancer album of 1985. Now, back in 1998, there are about 30 songs that were sustaining commercial radio across the UK. It didn't matter where you were, it didn't matter what station you were listening to, within 20 minutes of tuning in, you'd be hearing this.

0: This is Care Radio. I'm Alistair Clark with news that nearly everyone in the world will be touched by cancer, either diagnose themselves or one of their close family members. A report by the World Health Organization points to a wide range of inequalities in cancer based on demographics and where people live. Richer countries have better ways of diagnosis and access to cancer drugs, while the report points to 23 whole countries that don't offer any form of cancer radiation treatment. There's more on this and other stories on Care Radio.
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1: It's quite ironic, you know, that the album that that track comes from is called Still Crazy After All These Years, yet that is 50 Ways to Leave Your Lover. Incredible stuff. 1975, Paul Simon on side one of Matt Jamerson's album show on Care Radio. Still got some Eagles to come. Some Michael Jackson as well after track two from Tina Turner's Private Dancer.

0: This is Care Radio. I'm Alistair Clark with news that if you don't feel right, don't give up when the doctor says there's nothing wrong with you. For about 25% of people attending hospital, a study says there's no clear medical diagnosis. However, the advice is to always ask for a second opinion. About 1 in 10 people who get another viewpoint are diagnosed, while some have undiagnosed problems, which sometimes are due to genetics. There's more on this and other stories on Care Radio.
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I just bought a pair of Technics 1210 turntables back in 1990. And that was the first track I played on Turntable A, as it became called. What You Gonna Do With My Lovin' from Inner City on Matt Jamerson's album Show on Care Radio. Okay, towards the news with something from Hotel California.

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0: Police believe former MP Anne Widdecombe was attacked in her home nearly 24 hours before her body was discovered. The ex-minister was found dead at her home in Hayter on Thursday morning after sustaining serious injuries. Devon and Cornwall police believe Miss Widdecombe was attacked on Wednesday at around 12:30 p.m. They're hunting for a white male suspect. Tributes are being paid to veteran broadcaster Dermot Murnaghan, who's died at the age of 68 after being diagnosed with prostate cancer. His family say he died peacefully at home in North London earlier. He was best known as a Sky News anchor, but he also presented programmes for the BBC, ITV and Channel 4 during his career spanning more than 50 years. Even hotter summers could be helped by planting more trees. That's what one charity is saying as the government backs a £2.5 million investment to plant more trees in towns across the UK. Andy Egan is from the Woodland Trust.
1: Shading from tree cover can reduce surface temperatures by over 10 degrees, which protects people from extreme heat.
0: A firefighter who died tackling a fire in Edinburgh 17 years ago has been awarded a posthumous national honour. Ewan Williamson died while responding to a fire at the Balmoral Bar in 2009. His family received the Elizabeth emblem as a special service earlier today. Linda Noskova has won her first Grand Slam title after a dramatic Wimbledon final. The 21-year-old Czech beat compatriot Karolina Muchova in three sets. And the Three Lions are preparing to take on Norway in the Miami Heat later. Rukayo Saka says he's ready to go.
2: Yeah, I think across the tournaments, my minutes have been building and building. Of course, I would love to come to this tournament 100%, but that wasn't the case, and everyone's realised that, and they've managed me in the best way possible. But right now, I'm feeling great and ready to go.
0: Kickoff is at 10 p.m. That's the latest from Radio News Hub. I'm Grace McIntosh.
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0: Patchy rain across Scotland and low cloud across central and eastern areas. Clear spells elsewhere, a warm night with lows of 14 degrees Celsius.

I mean, who doesn't like a bit of Quo, Status Quo, whatever you want from their self-titled album of 1979, kicking off side two of Matt Jamerson's album show on Care Radio. Hope you're well and enjoying the music we're playing for you today on this album show. Show 32, by the way. Okay, 1981, Grace Jones, it's Nightclubbing, and it's

Grace Jones and Pull Up to the Bumper, an irresistible foot-tapping beat from the 1981 album Nightclubbing. Okay, got some Mary J. Blige to come, some Neil Young and some Elton John here on Care Radio on Matt Jamerson's album show. Right now, though, Songs from the Big Chair. We covered this as an album of the week a couple of weeks ago, and I thought this was a prime time to play this from 1985.

0: This is Care Radio. I'm Alistair Clark with news that Germany's lower house in Parliament has passed new rules on healthcare aimed at lowering the costs. Top of the list is to tackle health insurance, which critics say the cost is harming the economy by taking money off people and businesses. The cost of medicine also looks set to be lowered, although drug firms argue that lower revenues could limit what research they undertake. There's more on this and other stories on Care Radio.
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3: There are two types of drive you can have on the motorway. One that feels like this. Or one that feels like this. The difference is just a few little changes, like giving more space to the car in front or not hogging the middle lane, because being a little more considerate on the road actually reduces congestion and collisions, which transforms everyone's journey. So we all feel a little less and a lot more. National Highways.

So it was Alan Clark on the piano, a bit of Mark Knopfler on guitar there for Private Dancer, the title track from our album of the week this week, originally written by Mark Knopfler. Then realising it's probably not going to sound right me singing this, so he offered it to Tina Turner, who jumped at the chance, as they say. Okay, something different now. From 1972, on side two of Matt Jamerson's album Show on Care Radio.

0: This is Care Radio. I'm Alistair Clark with news that as we approach Alcohol Awareness Week, doctors are asking people to think about their relationship with drink. While alcohol is associated with having a good time, it does cause problems such as anxiety and stress, disrupted sleep, and a range of health conditions. Alcohol Change UK believes 10 million people in the UK are drinking too much alcohol. There's more on this and other stories on Care Radio.
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Mary J. Blige and Family Affair from 2001. No More Drama was the album. I don't know if you remember, a couple of years ago at the Super Bowl halftime, which is the biggest advertising revenue generator for a commercial ever on the telly. I think it's something like $1 billion. Sounds a bit Austin Powers, doesn't it? To advertise your product within the Super Bowl. And at halftime, every year on the Super Bowl, email coming in, they have a superstar who plays a few of their favourite tracks. They've had the Rolling Stones, they've had Bruce Springsteen, they've had Tom Petty over the years. There was an incident with Janet Jackson and Justin Timberlake, showing how the sensors work in the United States. Look that up, it's interesting. And also, they had a couple of years ago Dr. Dre, who basically had everyone he'd worked with on stage in the something like 21-minute section, including Mary J. Blige. Eminem was there. It was an absolutely incredible thing, and you can watch it and how they built it, the stage, and took it down again before the starting of the next part of the game on YouTube. It's just brilliant. Mary J. Blige, Family Affair. I digress. Back on track, Matt, with the album of the week this week. It's Tina Turner's brilliant Private Dancer, and this is her take on Al Green's absolute classic.

0: This is Care Radio. I'm Alistair Clark with news that nearly everyone in the world will be touched by cancer, either diagnose themselves or one of their close family members. A report by the World Health Organization points to a wide range of inequalities in cancer based on demographics and where people live. Richer countries have better ways of diagnosis and access to cancer drugs, while the report points to 23 whole countries that don't offer any form of cancer radiation treatment. There's more on this and other stories on Care Radio.
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6: Care.

Of course, the end track to side one of the album, and Please Turn Me Over, is what the keyboard player says at the very end there on Out of the Blue. So sad last year not to have Jeff Lynne Ziello closing the British summertime season of concerts at Hyde Park. Just wasn't meant to happen, unfortunately. Anyway, we head towards the news and more fantastic music on the way as we close Matt Jamerson's album show this week with something from The Stranger from 1977. And I'll see you next time.

0: Officers say Anne Widdecombe was attacked nearly 24 hours before she was found dead at her home in Dartmoor on Thursday. A 26-year-old man arrested as part of the murder investigation has now been released from custody. Devon and Cornwall police say he's no longer part of its investigation and they're continuing to search for a white male suspect. Former Sky News anchor Dermot Murnaghan has been remembered as a legendary news journalist following his death at the age of 68. His family say he died peacefully at home in North London after being diagnosed with stage 4 prostate cancer. Murnaghan spent 5 decades in television news, presenting for the BBC, ITV, Channel 4 and Sky News, where he was a lead anchor for 15 years. As another heatwave sets in across the UK, the government has backed a scheme to help plant more trees. The £2.5 million will be used by charities to create more shade in local green spaces. Andy Egan is from the Woodland Trust.
1: We really need more trees in urban areas, and we need more government action to help the 11 million people that live in tree deserts.
0: Speaking of that heat wave, it looks to be sticking around with temperatures above 30 degrees expected into next week. Amber and yellow heat health alerts will remain in place across large parts of England until Wednesday. Officials are reminding people to stay hydrated, keep out of the midday sun, and where possible, check in on vulnerable family and friends. Joss Butler has smashed a stunning century to fire England to a record-breaking T20 win over India. Butler hit 131 as England posted 257 and won by 56 runs. And Gregor Townsend says Scotland were close to a famous win over world champion South Africa despite a 42-28 defeat in Pretoria. The Scotland coach said they failed to make more of their chances during the Nations Championship showdown. From Radio News Hub, I'm Grace McIntosh.
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0: Patchy rain across Scotland and low cloud across central and eastern areas. Clear spells elsewhere, a warm night with lows of 14 degrees Celsius.
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Matt Paisley in 2020. And no I in beer. There's an I in this seat. My name's Peter Fairhead. And wherever you are, sitting, lying, driving, I hope you're going to enjoy the show with me. 2 hours of the best new and classic country. And something that I've put right at the beginning of the show. Only one new play, but each artist that we're playing from the Billboard charts, we're only playing once. And there is a kind of exception to that. A UK singer-songwriter who isn't in the Billboard charts, we're going to play twice. Two in a row.

out of beer, we're out of truck. Turn this truck around, Jordan Davis. That's a couple of the boxes ticked for compiling a country music show. Top 20 when I look, Jordan Davis, and top 10 success for Luke Combs, Days Like This.

promise you then a big variety of artists this hour, and quite a variety of styles too. Luke Combs and Days Like These.

And there you have it, Woman by Kane Brown. And we switch on the songwriter's spotlight, and alas, we've lost another. We've been featuring Brett James quite a lot in this slot in 2026. Lost him in the autumn of 2025. And I'll say Brett James, that was. We're also talking now about Brett Jones from Warm Springs, Georgia, who was another prolific writer who died in February of this year. So I thought a couple of tunes would be appropriate. Here's one from Jason Aldean, written by Brett Jones, Rodney Clawson, and used in baseball and ice hockey walkouts a lot in American sport. Okay, Jason Aldean's our singer, number two in 2010.

Jason Aldean, Crazy Town, and then back to the charts of 2026 from Don't Mind If I Do, Riley Green, and Change My Mind. And my mind's going back now to, I think, 2017, the first time I ever saw Kezia Gill, just an artist singing on her own at my local country music venue. I was the host, if you like, although I wasn't the booker, but someone had found that talent, and I was very impressed with several of the songs that she wrote, which were her sang, which were her own writing. And as such, I bought the CD on the basis of what is the opening track, which I thought was the finest song of her own that she sang all night. As far as I know, Kezia Gill still sings this one live, and I think deservedly so. This is House of Cards.

Been looking through the artists who are featured in the festivals in the UK during the summer of 2026. Seemed a good idea to feature our best Brits. So I promised you two, Kezia Gill, Whiskey Over Ice, more recently from 2023.

0: Whiskey Over Ice, two tracks from the fabulous Kezia Gill. Look out for her at a venue or a festival near you. And as I think about our toe tapper, I can say no Serene Waltz this week.
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Gatto Tapper from Tyler Rich, from a couple of years ago, All the Small Things. And our first track from the Nashville charts from one of the ladies, and very many ladies these days, inhabiting that place. This is Ella Langley. We played several tracks in one show several times this year, but the only one

Langley, Bottom of Your Boots. One of her many songs in the charts this year. From the album Dandelion. And a member of a fairly select, fairly numerous club, but certainly a club on its own. This is Josh Ross, who hails from Canada, but has found success in Nashville.

That's Josh Ross. Hate how you look. And as I say, he hails from Canada, specifically from the province of Ontario. And if you're thinking, yeah, Canada, somewhere, that's the bit opposite the Great Lakes on this side of the continent. And it's opposite Chicago. And like Chicago, it's noted for being rotten cold at times of the year. Okay, another song from the late Brett Jones. His first success was with Confederate Railroad as far back as 1995. He was regular with chart hits that he'd written most years until the early 2010s. One of the very last ones was Justin Moore, If Heaven Wasn't So Far Away, written with Dallas Davidson and Rob Hatch.

I think that's Morgan Wallen's only appearance on the show today. And there he was with a couple of mates, Eric Church and Tim McGraw, assisting Hardy on MacArthur. Don't forget, an hour of great country oldies isn't so far away. Got a couple more tunes before that. And, of course, that's 78 that they'll be playing when we go to the American Diner next door to recharge our coffee cup. First a bit, and they're both ladies. Lainey Wilson and Can't Sit Still. We'll beat to suit the title.

Lainey Wilson. Can't sit still, just as well she's got a new album to finish. Not too far away. Reckon that must be the first track to be released from it. A little bit different. This is Megan Maroney and Beautiful Things. It is.

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0: Police believe former MP Anne Widdecombe was attacked in her home nearly 24 hours before her body was discovered. The ex-minister was found dead at her home in Hayter on Thursday morning after sustaining serious injuries. Devon and Cornwall police believe Miss Widdecombe was attacked on Wednesday at around 12:30 p.m. They're hunting for a white male suspect. Tributes are being paid to veteran broadcaster Dermot Murnaghan, who's died at the age of 68 after being diagnosed with stage 4 prostate cancer. His family say he died peacefully at home in North London. He was best known as a Sky News anchor, and he also presented programmes for the BBC, ITV and Channel 4 during a career spanning more than 50 years. Former Chelsea owner and chairman Ken Bates has died at the age of 94. Bates bought the club for just £1 in 1982 and spent 22 years in charge. The club says he died peacefully, surrounded by his family. To Spain, where hundreds of firefighters are continuing to battle one of the country's worst wildfires. At least 12 people have died, with four victims believed to be British. More than 1,400 people have had to evacuate their homes. A £2.5 million government scheme will improve mental health and the environment by planting more trees. The government is doubling funding for local authorities and charities to lead the tree planting projects. Andy Egan is from the Woodland Trust.
1: We don't have time to wait. Trees take time to grow. They also need to be looked after. So we definitely need communities involved in growing, planting and caring for those trees.
0: And Linda Noskova has won her first Grand Slam title after a dramatic Wimbledon final. The 21-year-old Czech beats compatriot Karolina Muchova in three sets and becomes the youngest women's Wimbledon champion since 2011. That's the latest from Radio News Hub. I'm Grace McIntosh.
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0: A cloudy start to Sunday, but southern and central areas will become largely sunny in the afternoon. Breezy in the south, highs of 32 degrees Celsius.
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Dierks Bentley coming to Country to Country in 2025. Thought I'd find a couple of tunes from the Arizona country and bluegrass singer. And how do you find two songs from a career that spans over two decades to date? Long trip alone. This is Different for Girls.

0: from Dirk Bentley. Lovely guy. Had the pleasure of meeting him many years ago. Two tracks have played you. Long Trip Alone, 2006, got to number 10. And then 10 years later, 2016, and a number one hit for Different for Girls, featuring Dex and L. King.
1: What we're going to do right here is go back into time.
0: Six decades of country.

starting with a number one from 1969, and To See My Angel Cry. It's got to be Conway Twitty if you know anything about country music. And another number one from 1973. This one went to number five in the pop charts in the USA as well. Revival of the 1950 song Paper Roses from Marie Osmond.

Paper Roses and Marie Osmond. And another number one, 1988 this time. And so many successful ballads indeed. Lots of number ones for Earl Thomas Conley in the 80s. What She Is.

Earl Thomas Connolly, What She is a Woman in Love, number one in 1988, and just number four, but what a great tune, 1991, and True Love, Pat Alger tune, sung by Don Williams. This one, well, I love it. Complicated, got to number five in 2000, and it was an award-winning song in 2001 as single and song for Carolyn Dawn Johnson.

pleasant and complicated. We end with the number one, and it's from 2017. Luke Bryan sets up to the mic for Fast, another several hits from Kill the Lights.

and Luke Bryan. And the next song we play, you may not have been to number one in the charts. It may not have ever been issued as a single, but it's our covers time, and I'm sure you'll be singing along.

Wow, there was a song. How many different versions can I find you to play it? In 1961, the biggest hit for the great Patsy Cline, written by Hank Cochran and Harlan Howard, so distinguished in their own right. And a wonderful singer who I think we all love, Anne Murray, and her version of I Fall to Pieces came to us in 2002. Waylon and Willie step up to the microphone next with a song written by Randy Meiser, Don Henley and Glenn Frey, Take It to the Limits. I think it's the title track of an album that they released in 1983.

Excellent cover of the Steve Holy song, Good Morning Beautiful. I think that was 2015 for Nathan Carter. And our debut track on the show today, well, it's not very often I say they do sound different, don't they? But I think that really is something I will say, introducing Kenny Chesney from 1993. Been lucky enough to be signed by Capricorn Records, and unlucky that Capricorn Records almost immediately, in the scheme of things, it was about just a few months later, decided to close the label. So no more promotion for an artist who just started getting into the charts. There were two songs from the album In My Wildest Dreams in 1992 that really were well worth listening to and tickled the bottom of the charts. One was The Tin Man, which is still a Kenny Chesney favourite in his live act, as far as I know. But this was the first song to chart in 1993, and it got to number 59. Kenny Chesney, See What You Think. This song's called Whatever It Takes.

one from 1989, and we heard from 1993 Kenny Chesney and Whatever It Takes. Shenandoah, of course, still successful, but no longer successful in the charts, whereas Kenny Chesney can actually say he still is. Eventually, a really, really long career. This is an artist who I loved playing in the days of vinyl in the 1980s and 1990s, probably on CD then. And in 2001, from Live Close By, Visit Often, Katie Oslin takes us down the Mexico Road.

Oslin, 2001. Very difficult to play country music for everybody, in as much as when you sort of become a fan of country music, everything's new, and all the old stuff is new as well. So as I play the next tune, it's one that most people know. This is Kenny Rogers taking us back to 1979, and a big number one hit that crossed over to us here in the UK.

yes. Kenny Rogers. I remember the first time I played that one on the radio. Well, I wasn't playing it. I've been asked onto a review panel of new singles, and that was one of them. Cowed of the County, which eventually, of course, got into the UK charts. And that's just about it. One more song to play you, which also made the UK charts. And just a quick word that, as always, I'm available if you get in touch. Email me here at the station, probably easiest. But if not, you're welcome to find me on social media, and look forward to playing you more of the similar at the same time next week if you're kind enough to join me. Last record on the show takes us back to 1998. Only one UK hit, although quite a lot in America, for the rather sad figure that she became, Mindy McCready. But her music was great, and this one was written by Matresa Berg and Gary Harrison. Doesn't come much better. This is Oh Romeo, Mindy McCready, and stay safe. Bye for now.

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0: Officers say Anne Widdicombe was attacked nearly 24 hours before she was found dead at her home in Dartmoor on Thursday. A 26-year-old man arrested as part of the murder investigation has now been released from custody. Devon and Cornwall police say he's no longer part of its investigation and they're continuing to search for a white male suspect. Former Sky News anchor Dermot Murnaghan has been remembered as a legendary news journalist following his death at the age of 68. His family say he died peacefully at home in North London after being diagnosed with stage 4 prostate cancer. Murnaghan spent 5 decades in television news, presenting for the BBC, ITV, Channel 4 and Sky News, where he was a lead anchor for 15 years. As another heatwave sets in across the UK, the government has backed a scheme to help plant more trees. The £2.5 million will be used by charities to create more shade in local green spaces. Andy Egan is from the Woodland Trust.
1: We really need more trees in urban areas, and we need more government action to help the 11 million people that live in tree deserts.
0: Speaking of that heat wave, it looks to be sticking around with temperatures above 30 degrees expected into next week. Amber and yellow heat health alerts will remain in place across large parts of England until Wednesday. Officials are reminding people to stay hydrated, keep out of the midday sun, and where possible, check in on vulnerable family and friends. Joss Butler has smashed a stunning century to fire England to a record-breaking T20 win over India. Butler hit 131 as England posted 257 and won by 56 runs. And Gregor Townsend says Scotland were close to a famous win over world champion South Africa despite a 42-28 defeat in Pretoria. The Scotland coach said they failed to make more of their chances during the Nations Championship showdown. From Radio News Hub, I'm Grace McIntosh.
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0: A cloudy start to Sunday, but southern and central areas will become largely sunny in the afternoon. Breezy in the south, highs of 32 degrees Celsius.
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0: Police believe former MP Anne Widdecombe was attacked in her home nearly 24 hours before her body was discovered. The ex-minister was found dead at her home in Hayter on Thursday morning after sustaining serious injuries. Devon and Cornwall police believe Miss Widdecombe was attacked on Wednesday at around 12:30 p.m. They're hunting for a white male suspect. Tributes are being paid to veteran broadcaster Dermot Murnaghan, who's died at the age of 68 after being diagnosed with stage 4 prostate cancer. His family say he died peacefully at home in North London. He was best known as a Sky News anchor, and he also presented programmes for the BBC, ITV and Channel 4 during a career spanning more than 50 years. Former Chelsea owner and chairman Ken Bates has died at the age of 94. Bates bought the club for just £1 in 1982 and spent 22 years in charge. The club says he died peacefully, surrounded by his family. To Spain, where hundreds of firefighters are continuing to battle one of the country's worst wildfires. At least 12 people have died, with four victims believed to be British. More than 1,400 people have had to evacuate their homes. A £2.5 million government scheme will improve mental health and the environment by planting more trees. The government is doubling funding for local authorities and charities to lead the tree planting projects. Andy Egan is from the Woodland Trust.
1: We don't have time to wait. Trees take time to grow. They also need to be looked after. So we definitely need communities involved in growing, planting and caring for those trees.
0: And Linda Noskova has won her first Grand Slam title after a dramatic Wimbledon final. The 21-year-old Czech beats compatriot Karolina Muchova in three sets and becomes the youngest women's Wimbledon champion since 2011. That's the latest from Radio News Hub. I'm Grace McIntosh.
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0: A cloudy start to Sunday, but southern and central areas will become largely sunny in the afternoon. Breezy in the south, highs of 32 degrees Celsius.
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0: exercise. It doesn't have to mean Lycra or a fancy gym membership. All you need is 10 minutes and you. Because a regular brisk 10-minute walk is a great way to get more active. Whether that's walking to the shops or getting off the bus to stop early. Picking up the pace and getting your heart pumping can make a real difference to your health. So, to see how much brisk walking you're doing and how you can fit more into your day, download the free Active 10 app. Better health. 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

0: Officers say Anne Widdicombe was attacked nearly 24 hours before she was found dead at her home in Dartmoor on Thursday. A 26-year-old man arrested as part of the murder investigation has now been released from custody. Devon and Cornwall police say he's no longer part of its investigation and they're continuing to search for a white male suspect. Former Sky News anchor Dermot Murnaghan has been remembered as a legendary news journalist following his death at the age of 68. His family say he died peacefully at home in North London after being diagnosed with stage 4 prostate cancer. Murnaghan spent 5 decades in television news, presenting for the BBC, ITV, Channel 4 and Sky News, where he was a lead anchor for 15 years. As another heatwave sets in across the UK, the government has backed a scheme to help plant more trees. The £2.5 million will be used by charities to create more shade in local green spaces. Andy Egan is from the Woodland Trust.
1: We really need more trees in urban areas, and we need more government action to help the 11 million people that live in tree deserts.
0: Speaking of that heatwave, it looks to be sticking around with temperatures above 30 degrees expected into next week. Amber and yellow heat health alerts will remain in place across large parts of England until Wednesday. Officials are reminding people to stay hydrated, keep out of the midday sun, and where possible, check in on vulnerable family and friends. Joss Butler has smashed a stunning century to fire England to a record-breaking T20 win over India. Butler hit 131 as England posted 257 and won by 56 runs. And Gregor Townsend says Scotland were close to a famous win over world champion South Africa despite a 42-28 defeat in Pretoria. The Scotland coach said they failed to make more of their chances during the Nations Championship showdown. From Radio News Hub, I'm Grace McIntosh.
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